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1: Fish with friends, a real busy hour ahead of us. Miss Tracy Lee's about to kick into the Nashville tea. What's going on? I don't know. Jake the Trainer will join us as well.

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3: Fish with Friends, you know, one of my favorite parts of the week, obviously. Wednesday, Miss Tracy Lee in the Nashville Tea. Hey, girl, how you doing?
4: Hey, Fishy, how are you doing?
3: I am doing wonderful, my dear. I'm excited to talk to you. I'm excited to hear about what's going on in the wonderful world of Nashville.
4: Well, I was kind of hoping we wouldn't have to address this because people would get a clue, but they're not. So we're going to address it. The TikTok trend.
3: Oh, no.
4: With Randy Travis's On the Other Hand. Have you seen this?
3: No, which is funny. Our TikTok is Fish W Friends, by the way, but no, I have not.
4: Okay, please people are posting the video showing off their happy marriages to Randy Travis's On the Other Hand. Oh. This is an awkward choice because the song is about the temptation of a married man to cheat.
3: I love this.
4: Now, people are taking the chorus of the song at face value and probably have never listened to the entire song. So country fans are just like, wait, what are you doing? Because they're like, On the Other Hand is a golden band.
3: Oh my God, I love this.
4: I'm like, girl, he'd be thinking about hooking up with somebody and you're out here flaunting that ring.
3: I love this. This is amazing. Okay.
4: This is what happens when people just pretend country.
3: This is why I think it's sad that you and I are not in the same building. Because you and I would recreate that video 1,000,000,000%. And it would be epic.
4: I don't understand it. Like, I thought it was just a thing and eventually people would learn. They're not. They're still doing it. I'm like, if you were in a happy marriage, The Other Hand is not your song. Like, you hear what I'm saying?
3: Yes. I love this.
4: God, you might as well use Carrie Underwood's Before He Cheats. Like, it's the same thing.
3: And they're like holding hands. You know, like, Before He Cheats. Oh, my God, I love him so much. Before He Cheats.
4: I know. Before He Cheats, I'm just going to be the best thing ever. So he won't. Girl, Google something.
3: This is why you need to go to the Tracy Lee School of Dating. 100%, which is just don't.
4: Yes, it's real easy.
3: Don't.
4: There's nothing there.
3: Yeah, just don't date. Just call it a day. It's zero. Zero gay.
4: All right,
3: zero
4: we got to talk about Craig Morgan. Did you see him this weekend? He's 62 years old, and at Neon Country Nights Music Festival, he scaled the truss next to the stage while performing International Harvester. Now, the truss is the big metal thing that goes up the side of the stage that has the lights on it. It kind of looks like a ladder, but completely unsafe. Now, Craig Morgan climbed up here in the middle of the performance, no harness, no safety, no nothing, and just put his leg through it and hung there.
3: I do not
4: recommend this.
3: No.
4: I am 53. I am not 62 like Craig Morgan. I couldn't even get my foot up on the first thing of a truss.
3: Tracy
4: much
3: Lee,
4: less climb up there.
3: You wouldn't do it at 35, let alone 53.
4: I wouldn't do it at all.
3: Yeah.
4: I would do it. There are certain things I'm not going to push. Gravity is one of them. Like, I'm already struggling enough with,
3: amen, I'm with you there,
4: parts of my body that are being affected by gravity. I don't need to give it any other reasons to come after me.
3: Hamburger, I could not agree with you more. Gravity is not a friend of mine.
4: It is not a friend of mine. Gravity to women my age is like sleeping in a tank top when you're a double D.
3: All right,
4: we're going to move on coming up and fish with friends in the Nashville Tea. Is she okay? Because I don't think she is, and it makes me sad. We're going to talk about this coming up. 99.9 Y Country.

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6: Lows dip down to about 58 tonight under partly cloudy skies. High of 79 tomorrow. Tomorrow night, lows around 59. Mainly sunny skies Friday with the high of 77. Slight chance for storms Saturday. A peek at the extended shows 75 Sunday, 76 Monday, and 78 on Tuesday. Right now, it's 72 degrees. I'm staff meteorologist Derek Height.

0: everything country. 99.9 Why Country. Fish with Friends, hanging out with Miss Tracy Lee right now, doing the Nashville tea. Where were we and where are we going, girl?
1: Well, we had to talk about a TikTok trend I was hoping would go away on its own. It's people using Randy Travis's song, On the Other Hand,
0: as
1: a loving wedding video. It's a cheating song. For the love of all that is holy, look at the context of the song before you start using it in your TikToks.
0: Amen.
1: Craig Morgan, he's scared of nothing. He scaled up a trellis right next to his stage this weekend and hung there. He's 62. I wouldn't have done that at 22. Do not test gravity and do not do it. Craig Morgan's in better shape than all of us. Now, coming up, we've got to talk about an icon who had to miss something this weekend because she's not feeling well. Huh. I don't even want to talk about it, but we need to. And that's coming up in the Nashville Tea on Fish with Friends.

0: everything country. 99.9 Y Country. Fish with friends. Miss Tracy Lee loves me as much as Elizabeth Mary because I can have a completely random conversation and then boom, it's time for the Nashville tea. What are we looking at, honey?
1: All right, we've got to talk about Dolly Parton. Are you ready for this?
0: Yeah.
1: She canceled her appearance at Dollywood on Friday due to ongoing health issues. She was supposed to attend the opening of the Night Flight Expedition ride. The president of Dollywood did share a pre-recorded video from Dolly, and she said, you know, sometimes I get a little dizzy and I get dehydrated, so my Nashville doctor has kind of clipped my wings saying, you ain't traveling this week. But I like to keep all of you in the loop, like I said I would, on everything. He said, you have fun, or she said, you have fun, and I'm going to see you down the road. So this is a couple of times now that Dolly has done something that is completely out of character for her because she loves to be there for people. But I honestly think that life might be catching up with her because she lost her husband. 100. She's got a lot of things going on, and I think she's just dealing with some stuff, and I don't like to talk about it.
0: How old is she again?
1: I don't know. Is she in her 80s?
0: Hey, Siri, how old?

0: keep in this world. And Dolly's one of them. And of course, she's going to be fine. This is not, she's not on her deathbed. But, you know, there are some things that she's having to start doing now that I know that she doesn't want to. And it makes me sad.
1: Well, I mean, you're 80 years old. You got to slow down a little bit. She's, if you think about what she's been doing since her husband died, Tracy Lee, she's been doing a lot.
0: Yeah, she has. And she may have overextended herself just trying to keep busy because grief is so weird. You want to try to keep your mind off of stuff. But, you know, it, maybe she just needs to take some time and rest. And at least she is listening to her doctor. So that is good.
1: Okay, so are we putting like months on this or days or is that bad luck? Okay,
0: no, I'm not doing that. That's awful.
1: Well, I don't know why you brought it up. I don't know why she brought that up. Tracy Lee, I didn't bring that up. Well, Miss Tracy Lee, that was a sad way to end the Nashville tea. I know that we'll talk to you again on Friday. Hopefully, you'll have happier tea for us.
0: Yes, I'll do my best.
1: And prayers up to Dolly Parton from everybody. If you get the chance, do that today. Tracy, have a good one. We'll talk to you Friday.
0: Okay, you too.
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3: Fish with Friends, Elizabeth Mary, one of my favorite friends of all time. Not just you, but Jake the Trainer. How are you doing, my brother of another mother?
4: I am doing great, man. How are you?
3: Very good. I want to talk to you about something. I called you last night. I had a conversation with you and your wife was in the background. And I asked you a question about love. Ah, yes.
4: Yeah.
3: Speaks with love. Well, actually, what I asked you was, do you remember the first person that you kissed and how old you were?
4: Yeah, it was my wife. I was 28 years old.
3: My brother,
2: good
3: we have
2: answer.
3: Been, you and I have been to many bars, and I know for a fact it was not your wife. So it was an awkward conversation a little bit in the background with you and your wife, but you guys don't, neither one of you remembered, do you?
4: Yes, I honestly do not remember, and that is the wildest thing. You think that would create a core memory, yeah. But it didn't.
3: Yeah, like they just basically you just tuned it out because she wasn't really worth
4: yeah.
3: it, or okay.
4: I don't know. Once I met my wife, I forgot everything else.
3: Oh god!
2: Oh, wow, she's listening. You get brownie points tonight.
3: That is
4: you did almost start a legit relationship fight though. Thanks, Fish.
3: Did I really?
4: Yeah, I asked her the same question and she didn't want to spill any of the beans. And got a little defensive, so I was worried.
3: It did sound awkward a little bit in the background when I asked that question. Elizabeth, Mary, do you remember? This is all from a poll I found recently. Do you remember the first person you kissed, Elizabeth?
2: Okay, Jake, I'm with you. Like, I'm literally thinking back, and it's like you think you won't forget this. I think I remember who it was. I think his name was Jared, and I was 16.
3: There you go.
4: Okay.
2: And he came to my aunt's wedding. And I walked him out, and his friend was there. It was real awkward.
3: My person, her name was Erica Such. Yep, and I was in eighth grade.
2: Ew.
3: And I remember we made out in a movie theater because we went to a movie. And how do I say that, Elizabeth?
2: You were handsy.
4: I see eighth grade Fish writing this in his diary. In detail.
2: Right? Dear diary, I kissed a girl.
3: Eighth grade Fish. Right, it's, dear diary, today Erica Such and I kissed and I touched her boob. Thank you.
2: I'm just picturing little Fish like, I don't know. I just had this like whole vision of you.
3: Why am I a dog? Like, why do you picture me? All right. Well, Jake, your wife isn't here. And I know this show is definitely not good enough for her to listen to. So let me ask you this. Let me ask you this question. You ready?
4: Yeah.
3: Do you know throughout your life, Elizabeth, think of this, how many people you've kissed?
4: I'd probably not. No. Because okay. I spend too much time hanging out with you at bars.
3: When I lost all that weight years ago, remember that one night I made out with like 10 people. It was everybody goes, oh my God,
2: I could probably count.
3: Well, here you
4: go. That's why he has that sore that comes around every once in a while.
3: Yeah. Yeah, dude, that's not on my mouth, you jerk. Okay. So 5% of people said one, 3% of people said zero, 2 to 4% of the people, or 19% of people said 2 to 4. Then 5, 10, 11, 15, 16, 20, 21, 25, 26 or more. I'm 26 or more.
2: Are you kidding me?
3: I've got to be. I love making out.
2: My husband for sure is.
3: Oh, yeah, he is. Your husband's been on the block.
2: I would say I'm 5 to 10.
3: Jake?
4: Probably in the 20 ballpark. I mean, realistically.
3: Yeah.
2: Guys!
3: Just, I thought for sure Jake was going to take it right back to the beginning of the conversation. One. My wife. My beautiful wife.
4: Yeah, that would have been the smart move, but I'm not that smart.

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3: Fish with friends. We have a really busy hour ahead of us. Apparently, Jen has a couple stories she wants to share with us, like possibly story time with Jen. Will this become a new segment? I mean, didn't we give her enough with Jennertainment, which is tomorrow, by the way, at this time? Anyway, Jen will do that in about 20 or 30 minutes. Right now, though, it's all about today's text question of the day. What are some unwritten rules for men? Text and message via the app. Your answers are next. 99.9 Y Country.

0: Everything Country, 99.9 Y Country. Fish with Friends, Elizabeth, Mary. We've been talking about it all day today. It is the text question of the day.
1: What are some unwritten rules for men?
0: My brothers in pain. As we go through this life, what are some things that we should do? Now, I was like, we should be a gentleman. Hold the door if you can. Now, listen, I don't have to always hold the door for you. Some people are very adamant about that.
1: Do you always open Kara's car door?
0: Not every time.
1: That wasn't for me. I think it's so sweet. I'm always like, my dad would be so proud.
0: Yeah, I don't do it every time. You know, I'm not going to lie and say that I do. But I try to be as good as I can. I'll hold the door. Now, Elizabeth Mary, on the other hand, was like, my husband doesn't plan anything. And he should because he's a man.
1: No, I did not say it like that.
0: But you got me in trouble.
1: I just said, you would agree, you don't plan stuff for Kara. She does the planning. And then your excuses are that we just do it better, which we do. But it's the effort, I guess. Initiating. Paul's like, why do we always have to initiate? I'm like, okay. If you had to deal with women problems, I'm sorry. You can.
0: Oh, my God. I have something that happens once a month, so you have to initiate everything. Are you kidding me?
1: You would literally die. I'm serious.
0: Yeah, you don't know.
1: I cry about a paper cut. I'm like, okay.
0: I have a myriad. I know what you're talking about.
1: I think you do. There's times where I'm like, what's wrong with you?
0: What's wrong with you? You're probably too busy planning
1: things. Are we synced up? We're synced up. Yeah. We hang out too much.
0: We are in sync, but we are also looking for answers. Today's text question of the day, what are some unwritten rules for men? What's your answer?
2: Okay, Elizabeth, Mary, you may not understand this. I assume you haven't been inside a men's restroom, but when you are in one, let's say there's like a bank of four urinals and there's a guy at the far right. Yeah. You know, you kind of use the one furthest away.
0: Yep.
2: Like, especially if there's not, sometimes there's these dividers and then you can kind of, you know, then it's like dealer's choice. But if there's not the dividers, you gotta go to the one furthest away.
0: I don't even care if you're a jokester and your best friend is at the one on the far left and there's like four or five urinals. Like, you just don't do that.
2: Yeah, I mean, honestly, if your friend's there, I'm probably going to go to the stall just because it's so awkward.
0: So you'll go to the stall because you don't want to stand next to your friend when you go a little potty?
2: I mean, you know, maybe.
0: Okay, yeah, it matters how good of friends you are. Yeah.
1: I'd be a bad dude. I'd pull right up next to you and be like, hey, what's up, man?
0: Yeah, that's not weird. That's not weird.
1: Okay, Fish, let's jam through some of these answers before last call for what are some unwritten rules for men? Oh, boy, here we go, guys.
0: All right, feed me a little bit more of your favorites on this one, Elizabeth Mary, because there is a massive amount of these, and some of them are great. I do have to say this one, though.
1: What?
0: You will, and this is worthy of being really, really, really, this is serious. You will return the head nod.
1: I don't get it.
0: It's like a, what's up, bro?
1: Oh my gosh, I don't understand it.
0: I'm telling you, go out with your friends this weekend and have like Paul or somebody, or if it's two of my brothers in pain, go ahead and just do the head nod to somebody. So,
1: make sure they return it.
0: Mm-hmm.
1: I love this. This goes along with being a gentleman. When you drop off a girl or later kids, friends at a home, never drive off until they're inside the house. I even do that.
0: Yep, 100%. 100%.
1: Yeah.
0: What about this one? When you're using the old grill, you've got a set of tongs. Make sure you clap those son of a bee twice to make sure they're working.
1: Just be like, I'm a grill master. Is that what you manly men do? Oh my gosh. Okay, you would understand this one. This feels like you wrote this one in. When you finish pumping gas into your car, you shake the nozzle to get the last drops out. I will say I have a toddler son and we do the little shake it off. So I get it.
0: You definitely. The pumping gas thing too, though. You want to get I play the gas game too. It drives people insane. It really does. I'll be like, it's 4 cents cheaper 20 miles down the road. We can make it.
1: You do not do that.
0: I am totally that guy. We are looking for last call right now. Based on time constraints placed on us by management, we got to get moving. What are some unwritten rules for men? What's your answer?
3: I was dating someone and they just never would stand up to like shake somebody's hand. Like if I was introducing them to someone and we were sitting and somebody was standing, they would just like reach over the table and not like get up. I don't know. A gentleman like rises to meet you, you know?
0: I love that. I love that. And 100%.
1: I feel weird even not to stand up as a woman and shake someone's hand too. So I get that.
0: I'll even sometimes like stand up and I'll shake their hand with my right hand and then I'll take my left hand and I'll put it over their hand and I'll just stand there for an awkward amount of time and like look them in the eyes.
1: So awkward.
0: Don't you think that would be kind of hot?
3: I don't know if hot's the right word. I don't know.
1: Thank you.

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9: Lows dip down to about 58 tonight under partly cloudy skies. High of 79 tomorrow. Tomorrow night, lows around 59. Mainly sunny skies Friday with the high of 77. Slight chance for storms Saturday. A peek at the extended shows 75 Sunday, 76 Monday, and 78 on Tuesday. Currently, it's 69 degrees. I'm staff meteorologist Derek Height.

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2: Fish with Friends. Okay, we've got a busy day before we get out of here, but Jen is going to take over. You know, she does Jennertainment tomorrow. But apparently it's story time with Jen. She has a couple things she wants to share with us. They're next.

0: Everything Country, 99.9 Y Country. Fish with Friends, hanging out with my friends Jen and Elizabeth Mary right now. Now, Jen apparently has something special for us. You said it's kind of going to be like a game or something? Like, what, are we going to choose something? Or what are we doing?
1: Well, we have so much going on in the world and so many things that I think are important and interesting that I just couldn't decide on my own. So I thought that I would ask you two ding-dongs which you would like to talk about. So here are your choices.
0: Before you give the choices, can I ask a question? I want to see if I guessed one of them.
1: Yes.
0: Do you mind if I ask a question real quick? I didn't mean to interrupt, but yeah. You ready?
1: Nope.
0: Is it's one of the stories you're going to share, it's our show, it's all, you can't spell the word team with meat. You can, by the way. Is it about Kristen Bell at the Savannah Banana Game surprising everybody?
2: You're

0: She surprised a bunch of people at that. That was, what, last Saturday night or something like that at the Savannah Bananas?
1: They are just huge. They're just huge, and they're so fun. 60 Minutes did a story on them. Okay. Isn't that amazing? Oh, and they play real other teams.
0: Well, they flew a girl in from Ohio to sing the national anthem. I think she's like 17. It was unbelievable. I think Elizabeth and I were talking about it last week.
1: Yeah, they're making the world a better place. That's that guy's whole story. It's just such a cool story, you know. That was not one of your choices.
0: Oh, okay, sorry. But
1: thank you. Now, we can talk about, there's a new bachelor's degree that Arizona State University is offering that I think the world needs to know about. We can talk about that. Or we can talk about 75% of consumers surveyed agreed they would like a certain section for dining out in restaurants. 75% of people said.
0: Okay, they Elizabeth, want Mary, you choose.
1: Me choose?
2: I think I know the section one of, I could just take a guess. So, of what people would choose, I'm going to go with the bachelor's degree.
1: Yeah, because it came out a little while ago. You heard 75% of people want an adults only section and they want to get away from kids.
2: I didn't even know that, but I'm just guessing.
0: Hold on a sec. So you gave us a choice to choose two stories. I said, Elizabeth, you can choose.
2: I knew she's going
0: to
2: do it.
0: Yeah, and then you told the other story.
1: I just said it really quick. It didn't count.
0: Well, okay, here's a question, though. I want to talk about that for a second, though, before we get into your one story. Adults only section at a restaurant, I think, is genius. I think it's
1: so genius. So does 75% of the world.
0: And I'll bet you Elizabeth Mary would agree as well, because then, you know, you don't have people judging you with your kid and all that. You'd be like, hey, I'm in the kids section.
1: Moms are some of the ones that said they want it to get away from kids. No, they did.
2: My kid just eavesdrops on everybody's conversations. He'll come over the booth and say, like, why are you talking about? Yeah.
0: Oh, my God. That would be kind of awkward.
2: Yep.
0: Why Why are you talking about the failure of your relationship? Well, kid, thanks. You know, my mommy thinks you two are going to break up. Why are you fighting still? What?
1: You'd be surprised the things that kids bring up to me that they repeat about their parents, because I'll say, you know, that's probably private information. You might not want to be sharing that with me.
2: Oh, God. I can't even imagine my kid.
0: Okay, that's Jen, let's go right into your other one then.
1: I couldn't even imagine having a child. Okay, now... See how you feel about this one, because it's been very polarizing. They've been criticized about it, but there are others that are saying it's genius. Arizona State University.
0: Actually, I just got a note from management. We're going to have to do your thing in just a second. You ran out of time. Okay. Jen's story is next.
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3: Fish with Friends. You know, Jen actually was trying to get a story out a minute ago. And then my boss texted and said, God, you guys shut up. You're talking too much. I want to play some music. So
4: no, he did not.
3: Now we're
4: he
3: back.
4: Loves us.
3: Yeah. Now he we're does back. So us. What is going on, Jen?
4: So see what you think about this one, because it already has people lining up on both sides of the fence. Arizona State University for this fall has a new curriculum. They are launching a new bachelor's degree to be a content creator.
3: Oh God. Of course they are.
4: I know.
1: Oh my God.
4: It's offered through their School of Journalism and Mass Communications. It overlaps with their Mass Comm program and Media Studies degree. Major departure, though. It's the first time they think that it's been done nationwide. The announcement met with swift criticism from many sides. People who feel content creation is not a legitimate profession, to those who question the value of a college degree for launching a social media career.
3: This is not surprising. This isn't. I mean, look at Dan the Mortgage Man.
4: No, it's not surprising.
3: His
4: You're
3: son
4: exactly
3: wants
4: right.
3: to do it, right? I mean, didn't he tell us that, Elizabeth? I'm sure Elliot will want to do it.
4: He's going to be a mechanic because he's smarter.
1: I don't know. My social media platform is like based on something, so I just don't know how you can
4: right,
1: be.
4: Right, you have a reason. That's what you would think, right?
1: Yeah. So, I just think it just not seem very genuine, if that makes sense.
4: So I understand. So guess if students so far at Arizona State, I don't know what town that's in, guess if people...
3: Filled up.
4: Guess if there's a demand
3: minutes.
4: For it. Guess filled if there's a demand.
1: I bet it's full.
3: Full, for sure.
4: Yep.
3: Yep, that's our world.
4: But I know. It's very sad, isn't it?
3: It's a little bit sad, but you know...
4: When you deconstruct it, think of all the components to it.
3: Well, and
4: it
3: also,
4: is a lot of work.
3: You have to go.
4: It's a lot of work.
1: It is a lot of work, and especially being a media influencer myself. I mean, I do bring a lot of business to the businesses that I work with, so it's like it obviously works.
3: Well, and you have to have something to do.
1: That's not my full time gig.
3: Yeah, that's you also need something to do when you go big potty. So we're all watching that as well. That is great, Jen. Thank you so much for sharing.

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2: Fish with Friends, a lot to do before we get out of here for the day. You know the deal, right? At the end of the show, we always do knowledge. If you're into Toto, like the dog from Wizard of Oz, ferrets or tigers. 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We're going to talk about it towards the end of the hour. Beaver Street hookup. 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
9: It's tough to get a human. 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
12: Y Country weather.
13: Lows dip down to about 58 tonight under partly cloudy skies. High of 79 tomorrow. Tomorrow night, lows around 59. Mainly sunny skies Friday with the high of 77. Slight chance for storms Saturday. A peek at the extended shows, 75 Sunday, 76 Monday, and 78 on Tuesday. Right now, 66. I'm staff meteorologist Derek Height.

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1: Fish with friends, knowledge. Tigers, Toto, and ferrets. That's coming up. Beaver Street hookup as well. I don't know what this is all about, but actually I'm going to share it with you next. I got to go do some research.
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0: Bones in the Morning and everything country all day and all night long. 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Fish with Friends, Elizabeth Mary, Dana Mortgage Man. Elizabeth, I'm going to need the warning pig on this one, if it's all right with you, please. Thank you very much.
1: By the way, my mom thought that was a button. She's like, do you actually snort when he says that? And I said, yes, I do.
0: I can't afford a button. Why would I have a button when I have an Elizabeth Mary? Dan, the warning pig's for you, because I know where you're going to want to go with this, okay? Because story's a little edgy. But I need you to be kind of careful. I don't want you to shut down. I just need you to be kind of careful. Are you ready?
1: Oh, my gosh. Now I'm curious.
0: Here we go. Hold on. Hit it.
2: Why don't we do it in the road?
0: So.
2: Why don't we do it in the road?
0: A public official and a police department employee in Ohio are accused of getting frisky in public. Okay.
1: Oh,
0: authorities say the town supervisor, Robert Huffemeyer, and Jenna Ging, real names, did the deed on the sidewalk on Beaver Street in plain view for everyone to see.
1: No.
0: By the time police arrived, the two were gone, but were found down the street in an SUV, allegedly engaged in the same act. Again, a public official and a police department employee in Ohio are accused of getting frisky on Beaver Street in plain view. For everyone to see.
2: Why don't we do it in the road?
1: What?
0: Dan?
3: Yeah.
0: What do you think of this?
3: Well, geez, I guess sometimes you just can't resist.
0: I know, right? It's hard for you right now, is it? You're having a hard time, aren't you, Dan?
1: Good for them.
0: There are stories that I find, and I will say, okay, how can I get Dan the Mortgage Man involved in this story? Now, the one thing I know about Dan is he loves to go outside and have a good time with his sweet lady. So,
3: big fan of hanging out on Beaver Road.
0: Yes, Archie, yes. I know it's Beaver Street. God. Beaver Street, Dan. Don't make it weird. Yeah, Beaver.
1: In plain view.
0: What is the difference between a street and a road? Why does that? I've never understood that, to be honest with you. To get off the Beaver thing right now, what is the?
1: You know, my mother has called a street or a road a thoroughfare.
0: Oh, what?
3: That's true.
0: Because, like, I live on Canal Street, but I used to have a place on something road. This is Beaver Street. Like, why is it why is it a street versus a road, Dan?
3: I think that they just made those suffixes so that they could reuse names.
0: Main Street, Main Road, like that. Okay.
1: You think so?
3: Mm-hmm.
0: Elizabeth Mary, what's a suffix? Here, I'll help you stall.
1: A suffix?

0: hook up with your town supervisor, Jenna Gang, on Beaver Street? God.
1: If you're going to do it, why wouldn't you do it just right in plain view, right, Elizabeth Mary?
2: That's right. That's right.
0: That's her theory. That's how she made her baby.
2: Wow.
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1: I learned something today.
2: Every time I learn something new, it pushes some old stuff out of my brain.
3: I'm learning.
4: What did you learn?
0: Ah, yes. Knowledge can come from a wide variety of places, including and not limited to some sashi. There it is, that sashi. Sitting right there, everyone loves it but you. But you know, if you could just lick the fish. Can you say that? I don't know if you can say that. Anyway, the knowledge from the sashi goes down your throat, does a 180-degree turn past your eye socket into your brain, thus providing knowledge.
5: Sushi?
0: Yeah, yeah. What do you think it was?
5: I do not like sushi.
0: I am not either. I am not either. And people try and get me to eat it. I've had a couple of them, but I love crab ragoon, though.
5: I do love crab meat ragoons.
0: And that, I believe, was made in San Francisco. A restaurant there created it. I remember we did that in a knowledge a long time ago. I don't know why I remember that.
5: Interesting. It might have been Jen that did it,
0: if you don't remember. Yeah. All right. Anyway, wasabi was originally eaten with sushi to kill bacteria in raw fish, not for its flavor. Yeah.
5: I'm going to tell my husband that. He's obsessed with sushi.
0: Is he really? Okay, so wasabi was originally eaten with sushi to kill bacteria in raw fish, not for its flavor. That's not necessary now with modern sanitary conditions, but people still eat it out of habit. People love wasabi.
5: Yep, nope. I'm still going to do a hard pass on sushi.
0: I am not. I am with your girlfriend.
5: Bleh.
0: That is not happening. Are you? What else? Like, are you seafood at all? Like
5: I do love seafood. I love salmon.
0: I'm not a huge salmon. I should probably work on that. But I've been pushed into lobster, which I became to enjoy. I don't mind shrimp.
5: I'll eat shrimp. That's newer for me. Lobster, meh. Tried that once. I'm just weird about food.
0: What do you mean you're weird?
5: I don't know. I'm picky-ish, but I've been more adventurous with my husband. He has me try things.
0: Like, we still talking about food?
5: We're still talking about food, you sicko.
0: 80% of the word Q is unnecessary. Actually, 81% of the word unnecessary is unnecessary.
5: You mean
0: necessary.
5: Q like Q-U-E?
0: Yep.
5: Get yeah.
0: Q-U-E. 80% of the word Q is unnecessary.
5: Well, especially now that I'm in trying to teach Elliot words and spelling and writing, and it's like, why?
0: How's
5: why?
0: That going?
5: Why does... He is excel. I mean, that kid is so smart. He's reading and writing. So most kids in kindergarten, he's writing other kids' names. And
0: is he really?
5: Really smart. Yes.
0: Very good. That's very good. But he keeps asking why it's called Q and all that stuff.
5: He'll ask me why things are spelled. Why? Isn't that the same word? I forget what word it was. And he was like, yeah, but that means this. And I'm like, yeah, but it also means this. So yeah.
0: I mean, why? And you're like, shut up.
5: Lots
0: but
5: of
0: you
5: why.
0: Don't say that. You can't say that. I know. There was a show called MASH a million years ago. You may not know it.
5: I remember my parents watched it every single night before they went to bed.
0: Oh, that's amazing. MASH was actually set during the Korean War and lasted almost four times longer on TV than the Korean War itself.
5: Interesting. My opa was in the Korean War.
0: Oh, really?
5: Mm-hmm.
0: MASH lasted 11 years. The Korean War lasted three. Your opa's still with us, right?
5: He's not, but he was so proud of it. He was a little shyster. He made his money buying booze and cigarettes from the locals and selling it to the soldiers.
0: Did he really? Good for him. That's amazing. Yeah. Do you know what branch he was in?
5: I think it was Army. He was a mechanic in the Army.

0: awesome. Okay, that's yeah. That's awesome. There are more tigers in America's backyards and zoos than in the wild. Let's say that again. What? There are more tigers in America's backyards and zoos than in the wild. There are only 4,000 to 5,000 tigers in the wild, 5,000 to 7,000 kept as exotic pets or the zoos.
1: That's kind of sad, actually.
0: Yeah, that's that Carol Baskin, whatever her name was.
1: Oh,
0: person,
1: God.
0: Because of her,
1: yes.
0: Remember, she had a bunch
1: yes.
0: of them. Carol Baskin. The name of for a group of ferrets is a business. And finally,
1: what?
0: The dog that played Toto in The Wizard of Oz.
1: Okay, yeah.
0: Was paid $125 a week.
1: Did the owner got that?
0: Yeah, the owner. Yeah, they pay the dog, the owner of the dog. That,
1: that's
0: by the
1: so
0: way,
1: nice.
0: That is way more than any of the other human actors who played Munchkins.
1: Oh, no, that's so bad.
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1: I mean, for, I wonder what animals are paid now.
0: I don't know. That's a lot of money for Toto, though. I mean, that's pretty damn good.
1: Cute little Toto.
0: Yeah, I do love me some Toto. Hey, have a great day. Don't forget tomorrow about the second hour of the show. Jen will have Jen Entertainment. Other than that, be good, be safe. We love your face.

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1: No.
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10: Partly cloudy skies overnight with lows around 58. Sunny skies Thursday. High temperatures reach up to 79. Thursday night, lows around 59. Mainly sunny Friday with the high of 80. 77, slight chance of thunderstorms Saturday. Taking a look at the long range, 75 Sunday, 76 Monday, and 78 on Tuesday. Currently, it's 64 degrees. I'm staff meteorologist Derek Heidt.

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9: Partly cloudy skies overnight with lows around 58. Sunny skies Thursday. High temperatures reach up to 79. Thursday night, lows around 59. Mainly sunny Friday with the high of 80. 77, slight chance of thunderstorms Saturday. Taking a look at the long range, 75 Sunday, 76 Monday, and 78 on Tuesday. Right now, 61. I'm staff meteorologist Derek Height.

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9: Partly cloudy skies overnight with lows around 58. Sunny skies Thursday, high temperatures reach up to 79. Thursday night, lows around 59. Mainly sunny Friday with the high of 80. 77, slight chance of thunderstorms Saturday. Taking a look at the long range, 75 Sunday, 76 Monday, and 78 on Tuesday. Currently, it's 61 degrees. I'm staff meteorologist Derek Height.

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12: Partly cloudy overnight with lows around 58. Ample sunshine expected Thursday. High temperatures reach up to 79. Mainly clear Thursday night, 59. Mainly sunny Friday with highs in the upper 70s. Slight chance of thunderstorms Saturday. Looking further out, 75 Sunday, 76 Monday, and 78 on Tuesday. Currently, it's 64 degrees. I'm staff meteorologist Derek Height.

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5: Reach up to 79 Thursday. Ample sunshine expected. Lows dip down to about 59 Thursday night. Mainly clear skies. Daytime highs approaching 80 Friday. Under mainly clear skies. 77 Saturday. Slight chance of thunderstorms. Right now, 63. I'm staff meteorologist Derek Height.

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5: High temperatures reach up to 79 today under mainly sunny skies. Mainly clear skies again tonight. Lows dip down to about 59. Slight chance of thunderstorms tomorrow. Daytime highs approaching 80. Sunshine mixed with clouds at times. Mid-70s Saturday and Sunday. Storms likely Saturday. Slight chance for showers Sunday. Currently, it's 61 degrees. I'm staff meteorologist Derek Height.

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6: Why Country Way?
7: High temperatures reach up to 79 today under mainly sunny skies. Mainly clear skies again tonight. Lows dip down to about 59. Slight chance of thunderstorms tomorrow. Daytime highs approaching 80. Sunshine mixed with clouds at times. Mid-70s Saturday and Sunday. Storms likely Saturday. Slight chance for showers Sunday. Right now, it's 59 degrees. I'm staff meteorologist Derek Height.

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4: I'm Brent Barnett on Brownfield. U.S. Senate Majority Leader John Thune says lawmakers are still trying to find a path forward on the next farm bill.
5: We're looking to advance it, move it forward, get into conference with the House of Representatives, and get a bill that we can get through the House and the Senate, put on the President's desk, and get signed into law.
4: Lawmakers remain divided over changes to SNAP, but it's expected to come back up for another committee vote in September. More news is next.
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4: The CEO of Growth Energy says year-round E15 legislation currently has the most momentum it's ever had. Emily Score says the issue has been debated for more than a decade.
11: We have incredibly strong bipartisan support in the House and the Senate. You know, we had our E15 bill, compromise bill, passed the House in a very strong bipartisan vote, I will say, in May. And so now we're looking at the Senate. Leader Thune has been very clear that this is a priority for him.
4: A Southeast Nebraska farmer says he's considering changes to his crop management plan because of tight margins in 2027. Jay Hansen says he usually locks in prices in the fall. However,
12: looks like probably now is the time to be looking at nitrogen. The phosphate, we're going to maybe hold off.
4: U.S. ethanol production declined over the past week. Production averaged 1,089,000 barrels per day, down 28,000 on the week. I'm Brent Barnett, Brownfield.
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8: All right, we got a woman out running an errand. 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Talk about that in a second. 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Lunchbox has a issue with his neighbors, and he recorded it and brought it in, so we'll do that. There's a ride that people are upset about because they say it's insensitive. Is it? We got that coming up. We got a big show. Glad everybody's here. 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
1: We'll talk to Chase Beckham. So Chase has a number one with the song 23. He won American Idol. He was also in a really bad accident that also kept him from being on television. We'll talk to him. It's really good. That's coming up in a second. And then we got a mom who accidentally gave one of their kids' friends meat, but they don't eat meat. And now she's worried about the issue with the parent. It's just a lot. 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I'm glad you're here. And don't forget, our YouTube is at Bobby Bones Show. 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
5: Good morning. I'm Ty McBride. A gas leak that diverted traffic and closed businesses in Mishawaka yesterday has been fixed. The gas leak took place at 12th Street between Merrifield Avenue and Burkett Street. NIPSCO and the Mishawaka Fire Department capped the leak in just a few hours. In total, almost 20 customers were affected. Work is underway on a new diverging diamond interchange near the Amazon and Samsung plants. The Indiana Department of Transportation says utility work will begin first with a State Road 2 lane closure expected next week. Strawberry Road, south of State Road 2, could close by the end of this week. The project will limit access at the intersection and is expected to continue through late 2027. To stay up to date on this story, visit the WSBT website. Yesterday, the Chicago White Sox shut out the Chicago Cubs with a 3-0 victory. Sox rookie Braden Montgomery drove in 2 runs and had 2 hits. Andrew Benintendi had the other RBI. In total on the year, the Chicago's have split the series 3-3, and the Cubs lead the all-time interleague matchup 80-78. The White Sox are back on the field tonight as they take on the Atlanta Braves in a makeup game from the June 11th rainout. The Cubs are off until Friday when they travel to Seattle to take on the Mariners.
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6: Cloudy skies this morning, but becoming mostly sunny through the day. Nice and quiet overall. We end up at 80 this afternoon. Partly cloudy to clear skies tonight. Lows will drop down to 58. And then for Friday, dry in the morning, but we do have chances of showers and even a few thunderstorms late in the day into Friday evening with highs near 80. I'm WSBT 22 Chief Meteorologist Carrie Pujol.
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1: Have you eaten? And would your mom be okay with you having a burger? They said they'd love a burger. I cooked up a couple. We ate. A few hours later, their mom came over, was not happy. I had no idea she was raising vegan kids. Apparently, they weren't supposed to be eating meat. I apologize because I genuinely didn't know, and I won't feed them that again, but now things are awkward. I did not know. I asked them, what was I supposed to do? Now she's angry at me. What would you do? Sign neighborhood mom.
2: Well, the mom shouldn't be angry at you. If you asked the kids and oh, our mom's raising us vegan, if you have a strict dietary request and you were dropping your kids off anywhere, I feel like that's on you to say it up front.
1: Interesting.
2: Hey, by the way, we're vegan. Or by the way, my kids can't have nuts. Or by the way, we're carnivores. Like, you just need to let them know.
1: Meat only.
2: So that the family can respond appropriately. Otherwise, you can't be really upset. I mean, you can be frustrated that it happened, but then quickly you need to move on and not hold it against the parent.
1: That is great perspective.
2: Yeah.
1: Because she, one, didn't know, and two, she did ask the kid.
2: Yes.
1: Should you have called the mom, though, and asked?
2: No.
16: I didn't even think about that.
2: No.
17: Who thinks about that?
2: I feel like you asked the kid. Like, the kids might have secretly been like, oh, this is our chance to eat meat. Yeah, don't say
16: don't
2: anything.
16: Be vegan.
1: Let's make a break for it.
2: Right.
1: You go to the meat.
2: But, I mean, I have to, like, my son has a shrimp allergy and he's lactose intolerant. So when he goes to friends' houses, yes, he may speak up for himself, but I still let the parents know, like, FYI, this is a thing. And of course, now that he's gotten a little older, he can handle it. But depending on how old the kids are, you need to be the advocate for however you want your kids to be eating during that time.
1: So does the vegan mom have a right to be mad at the hamburger mom?
2: No.
1: Okay. The hamburger mom apologized to the vegan mom. Should that be enough?
2: Yes.
1: Who messed up here?
2: The vegan mom for not stating up front that, oh, by the way, my kids don't eat meat. We don't allow that in our house. So if the kids get hungry.
1: What about the kids, though? Aren't they a little bit at fault?
2: No, it depends on how old they are. I don't think this is on the kids. Because also, if the kids are really young and the veganism is being forced upon them by their parents.
1: What if they're 7?
2: Okay. And if their parents are choosing for them to have a vegan lifestyle, that's not, unless they woke up one day and they're like, I don't want to eat animals, and the parents are trying to honor that. This is likely a diet that is being
16: pushed by the parents.
2: Yes.
1: But a 7-year-old would know, right? And 7-year-old should say, no, we can't have burgers.
16: Yes.
2: Yeah, but I'm telling you, the 7-year-old probably wanted the burger.
16: Yeah. It smells great.
1: Okay. There you go. Amy, I think you said it great. You should not feel guilt for what happened. It was that vegan mom, it was her job to tell you since her kids were coming to your house, right?
16: Yes.
2: Yes.
1: Okay. Didn't need my help here. I didn't know what to even tell her. All right, great job. Close it up.

0: I'm going to play a clip of this song. This song went number one just a bit ago. Would you play that, Ray? Now I'm 23 and there ain't nobody who can treat it like me. So that's Chase Beckham. Talk to him in a second. And not just about a song going number one, but him getting married by an Elvis impersonator, him getting into a really bad wreck and almost not being able to go on a TV show. All that. Big fan of this guy. Chase Beckham next. The Bobby Bones
1: Show. 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
0: All right, Chase Beckham, he had this song 23 that was a number one song.
21: Now I'm 23 and there ain't nobody who can drink like me.
0: And he even went on American Idol back in the day. I was working there at the time, and he won that show with an original song. Then that song right there becomes number one, and I was talking to him about how he got into a wreck right before he started American Idol, and he did not think he'd be allowed to go on the show. So here he is, Chase Beckham.
22: Bobby Bones. 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
0: How close to the show were you in that car wreck?
23: So from the time that I auditioned in Ojai, that was about 2 weeks before.
0: It was that recent?
23: Yeah. Which is why I thought it was crazy for me to go. I'd gotten that car wreck, and it was a big legality thing for me because, I was drunk driving. And so I, got arrested and lost my license. I had to call, United Rentals and tell them, hey, I can't come to work.
0: Were you already going to be on American Idol when that wreck happened?
23: I did a regular, online audition right before it. And then they had called me afterwards, after the wreck, and said, hey, we want you to come and do an actual audition for the real judges. I sang for the producers.
0: Did you have to tell them what had happened?
23: Yes. Because after you get a golden ticket, so this whole thing was crazy. I'd gotten in the wreck, went home, because me and Ashley at the time had just broke up. So I was going through it. We'd been 7 years strong at that point. We were living down in Huntington Beach. And I was back up at my mom's house and my stepdad's up in the desert in Apple Valley. I was waking up at 4 a.m. to go to work and, working until 6 o'clock in the evening and getting home at 7:30 and just pretty miserable at that point in my life and being without Ashley and just kind of going through it, and young and stupid. And so I went out one night and did what I did and, totaled my truck and was pretty brutal, but made it out alive. And my parents, when I got back, we got that phone call, and I'd spent a couple days just in my room, kind of just hiding away. I didn't want anybody to know. And so we go and sat there all day waiting, and I was just nervous as can be. And I was one of the last 10 people to go in that day. So you kind of sit in this grass field all day just waiting to, for them to call your name. I went in there and I got 3 yeses and a golden ticket. So then they pull me after that and they take me into a waiting room and they say, you have to talk to a psychologist and a lawyer, basically. And they just kind of make sure that you're not crazy, before they put you on national TV. And so one of the questions they ask is they say, have you ever been arrested? And I'm sitting there there goes my shot. And I was like, yes. And they're like, when did you get arrested? And I was like, 2 weeks ago. And what'd you get arrested for? DUI. And they're like, oh, wow. And okay, I finished asking the questions. And then producer came over to me after that and said, hey, would you be willing to open up about that kind of stuff? And so me, I was, just trying to save that light, that little crack in the door. Yes, sure. Absolutely. I'll talk about it. And so I was surprised that they let me keep going on, because I had all this other stuff going on in the background. Yeah, that's kind of how that whole experience was for me, is I was like, this is my chance to finally get away from, all these stupid things that I've done and make something, for myself. And so, yeah, I just every week just prayed that I would make it one more week, and then I got down to the end and it was Willie and Grace, and I was like, yeah, I'm not winning. So I was blown away whenever it kind of all, played out the way that it did.
0: All right, back with more Chase in just a second. The really funny, crazy story of him getting married in Vegas. But now let's play that song. It's a former number one. Here is Chase Beckham, 23, on the Bobby Bone Show.

0: with Chase Beckham. He got married in Vegas by an Elvis impersonator. The story's so funny and awesome. All right, here he is, Chase Beckham. Bobby Bones. This is
1: the Bobby Bones Show. Where'd you guys get married?
2: We got married in Vegas by an Elvis impersonator.
0: No way.
2: Yeah.
0: That's so fun. It was awesome.
2: And then we did a big reception out here in Old Hickory.
0: So how do you plan the Vegas Elvis impersonator, or did it just happen while you were out there?
2: It almost happened one time while we were out there, and then we were like, no, let's plan it and actually, like, just, you know, make the time to make it cool so our family, you know, she's like, my grandma will be so mad if I get married and she's not there. So.
0: Her grandma came out to Vegas for the Elvis impersonator wedding?
2: Yeah, her grandma, step-grandpa, our parents were there, my sister, and that was about it.
0: Okay, so when did it almost happen, and why didn't you go through with it? Was it because you got close and she's like, I want to have the wedding with my family?
2: She was, yeah, just saying, like, if I did this, like, you know, my grandma might not speak to me for a while.
0: Were you talking about it that morning out of nowhere? Was like, we should just get married?
2: No, I think we were at dinner drinking, and we were like, hey, should we go to the chapel and get married by Elvis? And ever since then, it just kind of stuck. We thought it'd be fun. So I remember, like, we paid for the package, and they said, how many songs do you want Elvis to sing? And I was like, well, not really any. Like, I thought it was like, we walk in, do the deal and walk out. And they're like, no, well, it comes with songs. And I said, well, he could sing one song. So we get there, he sang like 13 songs.
0: No way.
2: Yes, it was crazy. I'm just standing up there, like, waiting for her to come walking down the aisle. And he's just like up there singing to me. And I was like, I didn't think that this is how this is going to turn out. And I'm like, you know, my dad's in a suit and a cowboy hat, just looking at me like all serious. And I'm just like, what did I get myself into? It was a very awkward and funny whole thing, you know, but everybody was there. It was cool. You know, it was really pretty. My wife looked beautiful, of course. And she came out and he's singing to her as she's coming out. And
0: what did he sing as she came down?
2: I Can't Help But Fall in Love with You, I think.
0: Yeah.
2: He was good, but he was doing like karate kicks in front of my face and everything. And I was like, yo, what's going on in here, man? This is crazy. It was like in a shopping mall too. It was like a weird little chapel, but it was really cool. It was like memories that, you know, we'll have forever. And we rented a convertible 68 Chevelle. We're, you know, after we got married, driving down the strip, and it was just like, you know, something that you'll remember for the rest of your life. The Bobby
0: Bones Show. That's a great interview. To hear the full hour, it's on the Bobbycast. 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So go search for the Bobbycast, and big fan of Chase Beckham. Come
3: on up. 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Yeah.
0: A 9-year-old girl found herself in a terrifying situation. Her mom was also there, but the 9-year-old girl knew exactly what to do when her mom was struggling. Lunchbox has this story coming up next in our segment called Tell Me Something Good.
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6: 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I'm taking over at 11 a.m. right after the Bobby Bones Show. 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
8: 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I'm Ty McBride.
7: Thousands are continuing to wake up in the dark more than a week after devastating storms tore through northwest Indiana. As of Wednesday afternoon, more than 87,000 NIPSCO customers remain without power. NIPSCO predicts that Chesterton and Valparaiso will have power by midnight tonight. It may still be roughly another week before power is restored in Highland and Munster in Lake County. A judge has been sentenced for driving while impaired. Just 2 days after his arrest in Michigan City, Porter County Superior Court 4 Judge Christopher Buckley treatment. The 46-year-old Buckley was arrested Saturday night near the city's lakefront and stepped into a courtroom for a hearing on Monday, wanting to plead guilty. His alleged blood alcohol level was 0.221%. The legal limit is 0.008%. The South Bend Cubs were shut out 9-0 last night by the West Michigan Whitecaps. Right-hander Braylon Myers started on the bump for the Bend, pitching 4 innings while giving up 5 runs and 6 hits while striking out 2. South Bend only managed 3 hits all game, 2 of which came from Cade Snell and the other from Brennan Hudson. South Bend will try to get their get back tonight against the Whitecaps. You can catch the game live on WSBT Radio starting at 6:45 with first pitch at 7:05. White Country Weather.
5: Cloudy to start out today. We'll become mostly sunny, nice and quiet today with a high of 80 degrees. I'm Chief Meteorologist Carrie Pujol.
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9: Good morning. I'm Ty McBride. The vehicle of a missing Marshall County man has been found. However, police are still looking for him. The truck 34-year-old Joshua Abrochta was last seen driving was involved in a crash around 5 p.m. Tuesday in the 5,000 block of East Toto Road in Stark County. Police say no one was inside the vehicle when they arrived and that he appears to have ran from the crash. Officials in both Marshall and Stark counties are asking anyone with information on Obrosha's location to contact either department. Preliminary findings just released by the National Transportation Safety Board about the explosion and fire that destroyed Zimmy's Tavern in Union, Michigan on July 28th point to a leaking joint in an underground natural gas main. In the findings, NTSB investigators found natural gas underground on nearby properties and inside the sewer system near the Zimmy's building, consistent with a leak in the gas distribution system. After the explosion, Semco Energy evacuated the area around the building, eventually measuring a quarter mile radius and shut off gas. Tigers lost for the second straight time to the Pittsburgh Pirates yesterday, this time by a score of 4-3. Reigning National League Cy Young winner Paul Skenes was the starter for the Pirates. He went for 4 1/3 innings, giving up 3 runs and 4 hits while walking 4 and striking out 5. For Detroit, Kevin McGonigal had 2 RBI and went 1-4-3 at the plate.
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10: Cloudy to start out today. We'll become mostly sunny, nice and quiet today with a high of 80 degrees. I'm Chief Meteorologist Carrie Pujol.
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0: Had a couple things on the way. There's a ride, and people are saying this ride is insensitive. So we'll talk about what the ride is. And then also when you wake up, like, what's the first thing you think about? Like, what do Americans think about? They wake up, first thoughts. Everybody, first thing you think of, we'll do that. And then there are all these things that are kind of close to cheating, but it's, do you count this as cheating? We'll go through that list as well. All those segments coming up. 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
1: 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She's the president of Corewell Health in Southwest Michigan, and she has a lot of great conversations with a lot of great people that are doing great work right here in Southwest Michigan at Corewell Health. Now, she talks with Monica Woods, a certified surgical technologist, on the latest episode. You can learn more about what a surgical technologist is and how they prepare the operating room and maintain a sterile environment. 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So just another way Corewell Health is trying to find the right people for the right place right here in Southwest Michigan. So if you want to learn more, you can check out this latest episode, not only listening to it, but you can also watch it if you'd like. 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
12: 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They were the dogs that raised us. We returned the love with Pedigree dog food. It was good then, and it's better now. 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
0: good morning,
12: six health
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12: Now it includes vitamin Good Bites, a nutrient boost your dog will love. Pedigree. Good then, better now.
0: What do people think about when they first wake up? What is your thought when you first wake up? Mine is, well, I grab my phone immediately and see what time it is because my alarm clock almost never wakes me up. I wake up full neurosis, pre-alarm going off, and go, how much free time do I have right now so I can get all the dogs fed and get all the stuff done before I have to start work, and then I have to look at my schedule. That's it. It's schedule immediately as soon as I wake up. And the quickest way I can get to my schedule is to make sure that I can get the dogs peeing and pooping and eating. So that's me first thought. You?
13: Yeah, this year it's been time to pump. So I have a morning, it's part of my morning routine, and I pump like... You open your lymph nodes, and I lay in bed, and it's about a five-minute routine.
0: What? It sounds like breastfeeding. When
14: I thought you were pumping milk.
13: I know, but you pump right here. You start at the collarbone, then you go up here by your tonsils and pump, and it's just the lightest touch, and I pump, and I hit 6 to 7 of the major spots, and then I'm allowed to get out of bed.
0: You do some bizarre stuff.
14: You are the weirdest human I've ever met.
0: You're slowly climbing the ladder.
13: What?
0: Like, I can appreciate it, but...
13: No, it's good to open up your lymph.
0: I didn't say it was bad. I just... That's what...
13: So it's called like the big, some people call it the big six, some people call it the big seven, and you're opening up your lymphatic pathways to start the day. And then right when I get up, I jump up and down 100 times.
0: What is happening? What?
14: That is 100 crazy. Times.
13: Yeah.
0: How long have you been doing this?
13: This year. It's
0: the whole year?
13: Yeah, pretty much. I've been pumping the whole year. I added the jumps about 4 months ago.
14: You got to quit calling it pumping.
0: Well, that's what it's called, huh?
13: Well.
0: It's weird.
13: Or I do, but that's, you said, what do I think? And that's what I think. Time to pump. And it's my, I do my little pumps on my limb.
0: Eddie, first thought.
15: So when I wake up, I don't think for at least 2 minutes. Like
0: you have to think something.
15: No, dude, I'm serious. I open my eyes and I think about nothing for like 2 minutes, but I always have a song in my head, a different song in my head every single morning. This morning was, I know I really like it. Rock the cash flow. Right, and I don't know why that song for the day, but every single day I have a different song in my head and I just space out for about 2 minutes.
0: Do you think you dream of a song and you wake up in the mid-dream while the song's playing?
15: I don't know. And the song stays with me all through the shower, getting ready for the day. And then once I get in my car, I turn on the, you know, my music, different songs.
0: You don't chase the song you woke up to?
15: No. I want it out of my head.
0: So no thought for a couple minutes.
15: No, I usually just like stare at the ceiling or something and don't think about anything.
0: I've been doing Billy's bath. My wife's been sick for a while now. And so I've done her bath 4 or 5 nights in a row by myself. And so every night I'm introducing her to new music. And so we did a lot of Beastie Boys. I did 2 nights of Beastie Boys. Last night we did DJ Cool. And we did Biz Markie, and it was very much a, I don't even say 90s hip hop, but like, sure, that works there.
15: Does she move to it?
0: Nah.
15: No, just kind of takes it in.
0: She's 5 months old.
15: Yeah.
0: It just exists around her at this point.
15: Yeah, yeah.
0: And my wife goes, you know, that doesn't wind her down. Like, you're correct. But I do. If y'all want to party like we do. That's musically what we've been doing. Lunchbox, what do you think in the morning?
14: I have one of two thoughts. First is, oh my gosh, I'm so tired. What time can I take a nap? And if it's not nap, it's, oh man, I really got to go to the bathroom. So I got to get up. Here we go.
0: So you wake up going, I would like to know when I can sleep again.
14: Yep. Or bathroom, man. And if you, how bad it is, how quick you got to jump up and go to the bathroom.
0: Have you peed the bed at all recently?
14: No. No.
0: Because he talks about having to wake up in the middle of the night, like always.
14: Yeah,
0: and then if he wakes up and he's like, I have to pee so bad, I wonder if occasionally it happens.
14: No, I never went to bed, but I do sometimes wake up 3 or 4 times a night to go to the bathroom. And another thing is recently that I wake up and I got to go number 2. Like, I mean, it is like.
0: That's healthy.
14: That is like.
0: Healthy. I wish that were the case with me. There'd be days I got 3 days and I have to go number 2.
14: It's like almost every day. And it's like for the last 2 months, I'm like, that's weird.
15: That's your routine.
0: That's healthy. I mean, you have a bad physical, but you have good digestion. Yeah. So take the good with the bad.
14: I will.
0: And then you take them all.
15: You get the
0: and there you have
15: the facts of life.
0: That's correct.
15: Yes.

0: tell me something good.
1: Yeah. All right, we got a personal tell me something good from a listener giving us an update on their kid who's been in the hospital. All right, that's next. You're
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7: Good morning. I'm Ty McBride. A gas leak that diverted traffic and closed businesses in Mishawaka yesterday has been fixed. The gas leak took place at 12th Street between Merrifield Avenue and Burkett Street. NIPSCO and the Mishawaka Fire Department capped the leak in just a few hours. In total, almost 20 customers were affected. Work is underway on a new diverging diamond interchange near the Amazon and Samsung plants. The Indiana Department of Transportation says utility work will begin first with a State Road 2 lane closure expected next week. Strawberry Road, south of State Road 2, could close by the end of this week. The project will limit access at the intersection and is expected to continue through late 2027. To stay up to date on this story, visit the WSBT website. Yesterday, the Chicago White Sox shut out the Chicago Cubs with a 3-0 victory. Sox rookie Braden Montgomery drove in two runs and had two hits. Andrew Benintendi had the other RBI. In total on the year, the Chicago's have split the series 3-3, and the Cubs lead the all-time interleague matchup 80-78. The White Sox are back on the field tonight as they take on the Atlanta Braves in a makeup game from the June 11th rainout. The Cubs are off until Friday when they travel to Seattle to take on the Mariners.
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8: Cloudy skies this morning, but becoming mostly sunny through the day. Nice and quiet overall. We end up at 80 this afternoon. Partly cloudy to clear skies tonight. Lows will drop down to 58. And then for Friday, dry in the morning, but we do have chances of showers and even a few thunderstorms late in the day into Friday evening with highs near 80. I'm WSBT 22 Chief Meteorologist Carrie Pujol.
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4: Good morning. I'm Ty McBride. Thousands are continuing to wake up in the dark more than a week after devastating storms tore through northwest Indiana. As of Wednesday afternoon, more than 87,000 NIPSCO customers remain without power. NIPSCO predicts that Chesterton and Valparaiso will have power by midnight tonight. It may still be roughly another week before power is restored in Highland and Munster in Lake County. A judge has been sentenced for driving while impaired. Just 2 days after his arrest in Michigan City, Porter County Superior Court 4 Judge Christopher Buckley was placed on 180 days of probation for a Class C misdemeanor for operating while intoxicated. He was also ordered into substance abuse treatment. The 46-year-old Buckley was arrested Saturday night near the city's lakefront and stepped into a courtroom for a hearing on Monday, wanting to plead guilty. His alleged blood alcohol level was 0.221%. The legal limit is 0.00%. The South Bend Cubs were shut out 9-0 last night by the West Michigan Whitecaps. Right-hander Braylon Myers started on the bump for the Bend, pitching 4 innings while giving up 5 runs and 6 hits while striking out 2. South Bend only managed 3 hits all game, 2 of which came from Cade Snell and the other from Brennan Hudson. South Bend will try to get their get back tonight against the Whitecaps. You can catch the game live on WSBT Radio starting at 6:45 with first pitch at 7:05.
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5: Partly cloudy to start out today. We'll become mostly sunny, nice and quiet today with a high of 80 degrees. I'm Chief Meteorologist Carrie Pujol.
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5: Bobby Bones.
10: Yeah. There is a theme park that has slammed over the Titanic ride for kids.
11: Wait, what? So kids get on the Titanic and it sinks or something?
10: Well, they don't all die.
12: They don't really
11: But
12: die.
11: Do they have to get rescued?
10: No. No, it's just a boat. This is a boat.
12: That sounds fun. There are like earthquake rides.
10: Yeah. Okay, so a farm has been ripped as distasteful by parents after rolling out a children's ride that is modeled after the Titanic. It is at the Gravely Fruit Farm. It's one of those... Because I think in L.A. they have something called Knott's Berry Farm.
12: Yeah.
10: So they have farms that also have rides. And so it opened up in 1981. For $3, kids can get on the replica Titanic, where tickets are handed out while they're on as part of the ride. Boarding passes, the ship's name is clearly visible, and the attraction is even referred to as a wreck. The Titanic lifts into the air and then sends riders hurling down one of the four slides before depositing them into a crash mat. So the New York Post with that. Is that disrespectful?
11: I feel so long ago that I guess...
10: Over 100 years, it's all off. It almost seems fictional.
11: But it's not.
10: The two rules. I know, but we don't know anybody on it. The two rules. One, if it's over 100 years, or if DiCaprio was in it. Ooh. Not disrespectful. Those are mine anyway about rides.
11: Well, I mean, but 100 years from 9/11, they can't come up with a ride.
10: Well, we don't know.
11: No, they can't.
10: But don't you think in
11: 1958,
10: though, they'd be like, we still can't do the ride for the Titanic. It's too close.
11: Too soon?
10: Yeah.
12: And
10: I don't want the 9/11 ride, but I won't be alive.
12: Where are we with Pearl Harbor?
10: The ride? I haven't been on that one.
12: No, I haven't heard that one.
11: That would be 40
12: years.
11: Okay,
12: so we're not there yet. Got it.
10: We're not there. And also, they've made a movie. But Pearl Harbor had a movie?
12: Yeah, it did.
10: Josh Hartnett.
12: Yeah.
11: And Ben
10: Affleck. Kate Beckinsale, I think, was also in that, too. Yeah, we've just fictionalized or at least made compelling content about these tragedies that they don't feel as tragic because of distance and because of shows or movies.
12: So would it be okay if it was called Sinking Ship?
10: Yep.
12: Okay.
11: 1941, Pearl Harbor. So we've got...
12: a few more years.
10: December 2nd, 1941?
12: 7th.
10: 7th. Oh, I got my tough. Yeah. That's what I said. My tongue has gotten away. December 10th. Yeah. How do we feel about the Titanic ride, though? I'm okay with it.
11: I guess I'm fine with it.
10: Would you let your kid on the Titanic ride?
13: 100%.
11: Yeah.
12: Oh, yeah. I'd go with them.
10: Oh, you want to experience it, too?
12: I think this is cool.
10: Yeah, I'm okay with it.
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4: 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I'm taking over at 11 a.m. right after the Bobby Bones Show. 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
6: Good morning. I'm Ty McBride. The vehicle of a missing Marshall County man has been found. However, police are still looking for him. The truck 34-year-old Joshua Abrochta was last seen driving was involved in a crash around 5 p.m. Tuesday in the 5,000 block of East Toto Road in Stark County. Police say no one was inside the vehicle when they arrived and that he appears to have ran from the crash. Officials in both Marshall and Stark counties are asking anyone with information on Obrosha's location to contact either department. Preliminary findings just released by the National Transportation Safety Board about the explosion and fire that destroyed Zimmy's Tavern in Union, Michigan on July 28th point to a leaking joint in an underground natural gas main. In the findings, NTSB investigators found natural gas underground on nearby properties and inside the sewer system near the Zimmy's building, consistent with a leak in the gas distribution system. After the explosion, Semco Energy evacuated the area around the building, eventually measuring a quarter mile radius and shut off gas services during the investigation. As the investigation goes on, you can follow the story on the WSBT website. The Detroit Tigers lost for the second straight time to the Pittsburgh Pirates yesterday, this time by a score of 4-3. Reigning National League Cy Young winner Paul Skeens was the starter for the Pirates. He went for 4 1/3 innings, giving up 3 runs and 4 hits while walking 4 and striking out 5. For Detroit, Kevin McGonigal had 2 RBI and went 1-4-3 at the plate.
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4: Partly cloudy to start out today. We'll become mostly sunny, nice and quiet today with a high of 80 degrees. I'm Chief Meteorologist Carrie Pujol.
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4: 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I'm taking over at 11 a.m. right after the Bobby Bones Show. 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
6: Good morning. I'm Ty McBride. Thousands are continuing to wake up in the dark more than a week after devastating storms tore through northwest Indiana. As of Wednesday afternoon, more than 87,000 NIPSCO customers remain without power. NIPSCO predicts that Chesterton and Valparaiso will have power by midnight tonight. It may still be roughly another week before power is restored in Highland and Munster in Lake County. A judge has been sentenced for driving while impaired. Just 2 days after his arrest in Michigan City, Porter County Superior Court 4 Judge Christopher Buckley was placed on 180 days of probation for a Class C

0: Monday, wanting to plead guilty. His alleged blood alcohol level was 0.221%. The legal limit is 0.008%. The South Bend Cubs were shut out 9-0 last night by the West Michigan Whitecaps. Right-hander Braylon Myers started on the bump for the Bend, pitching four innings while giving up five runs and six hits while striking out two. South Bend only managed three hits all game, two of which came from Cade Snell and the other from Brennan Hudson. South Bend will try to get their get back tonight against the Whitecaps. You can catch the game live on WSBT Radio starting at 6:45 with first pitch at 7:05. White Country Weather.
1: Cloudy to start out today. We'll become mostly sunny, nice and quiet today with a high of 80 degrees. I'm Chief Meteorologist Carrie Pujol.
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11: 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Celebrate Happy Birthday America at the annual Berrien County Youth Fair now through Saturday in Berrien Springs, Michigan. 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

0: Sam Hunt on Everything Country 99.9 Y Country. Hello there. Happy Thursday. I'm Kristen. Thanks for joining me today. I've got a great playlist to get you through this workday, so don't go anywhere. Luke Bryan, Cody Johnson, and Ella Langley are coming up next. It's Everything Country 99.9 Y Country.
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14: Why Country Weather.
15: Ample sunshine expected this afternoon with daytime highs approaching 79. Lows level off around 59 tonight, mainly clear skies. Daytime highs approaching 80. Tomorrow, sunshine mixed with clouds at times. Daytime highs approaching 76 Saturday with thunderstorms likely. 74, mainly clear skies.

0: 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It's very rare these days. 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

0: Zimmerman Chevy Silverado on 99.9 White Country. Well, the White Country Ultimate Summer Giveaway is coming down to the final couple of chances to qualify, with only one more qualifying date after today. Thanks to Pristine Pool and Spa, today until 6 p.m. is another chance to qualify. 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All right, Blake Shelton, Post Malone with Morgan Wallen and Jordan Davis heading your way. 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
14: Why Country Weather.
15: Ample sunshine expected this afternoon with daytime highs approaching 79. Lows level off around 59 tonight, mainly clear skies. Daytime highs approaching 80. Tomorrow, sunshine mixed with clouds at times. Daytime highs approaching 76 Saturday with thunderstorms likely. 74, mainly clear skies Sunday. Currently 73. I'm staff meteorologist Derek Height.

0: 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We'll make it more than just a concert night. 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All right, Thomas Rhett, Florida Georgia Line, and Shaboozy coming up. 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

0: Josh Ross, hey, how you look on 99.9 Y Country. Well, time is running out to get in on the Y Country Ultimate Summer Giveaway. 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
12: Bright sunshine expected this afternoon with daytime highs approaching 79. Lows level off around 59 tonight, mainly clear skies. Sunshine mixed with clouds at times tomorrow, highs level off around 80. Currently, it's 75 degrees. 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I'm meteorologist Eric Hype.

0: Dasha Austin on 99.9 Y Country. All right, grab someone you love, hit the road, and make a night of it. 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All right, Ella Langley, Riley Green, and Luke Holmes on the way. 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

0: Shaboozy with Jelly Roll, Amen, on 99.9 Y Country. 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
1: There are things in my car that I put in there for just in case purposes.
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11: Y Country weather.
12: Bright sunshine this afternoon with daytime highs approaching 79. Mainly clear skies tonight. Lows level off around 59. Sunshine mixed with clouds at times tomorrow. High temperatures reach up to 80. Temps below average Saturday and Sunday with highs in the mid-70s. Storms likely Saturday. Currently, it's 77 degrees. Blaine's has the value you need to do things your way. 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

0: Dan and Shay Say So on 99.9 Y Country. All right, that's going to be it for me today. I'm Kristen. Thanks for spending part of your Thursday with me. Johnny and Jocelyn will be taking over here shortly to get you through the rest of your workday. Plus, we have more music on the way. Luke Combs, Keith Urban, and Megan Maroney up next. I'll chat with you tomorrow right here on Everything Country, 99.9 Y Country.
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3: Whether you work from home or you work in an office, this is a very strange trend of people paying $5 to go to an office and pretend that they have a job. This is real. This is happening. Young people in China are paying $5 a day to, quote unquote, pretend they have a job.
4: Like just walk around or like do work inside the building?
3: I think just kind of act like it. Maybe it's, I don't know if it's like an influencer thing. Like, hey, look at me at my job. Just working
4: so
3: hard.
4: So you don't have a job, but you're paying money to pretend you have a job. I think you've got this backwards, friends.
3: Yeah. Basically, you pay the $5, you get assigned jobs, fake tasks.
4: Fake jobs.
3: You could be buried in paperwork if you want.
4: what is happening?
3: You can even, they say you can have a fake boss and you can even pay extra for fake fights with them. So you can have a fake argument with your fake boss.
4: What? Come to my place. I'll argue with you for free.
3: Right. That's ridiculous. But yeah, if they want to pay us $5, we'll gladly be the
4: boss.
3: So
4: does this mean they're happy in their employment and so they want to pretend that they're not happy?
3: I don't know if it's that or if it's young people that maybe haven't had a job yet. They're just like, I want to see what it's like.
4: Here's an idea. Get a job. Then they pay you.
3: Right.
4: It's weird how this works.

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1: I talk about my bookstore a lot.
2: Sure.
1: And I talk about how my bookstore used to be a truck stop. It's in an old diner building.
2: Sure.
1: And so I have to advertise that I don't have a public restroom.
2: Mm-hmm.
1: Mainly because I have not replaced the toilets yet.
2: Right.
1: And they're quite old, and sometimes they don't work. Sometimes they don't flush. Sometimes, you know, yeah. That's not something I think someone should take a gamble on. And I don't remember what day it was, Sunday or Saturday. A customer said, "You got a restroom?" And I laughed because there are four signs as you enter the building.
2: And they're huge.
1: That say, "Sorry, no public restroom."
2: Right.
1: And I laughed, and he just stared at me, and I was like, "Oh, you're being serious." No. I mean, yes, I have one. Sometimes the toilet doesn't work. So, no, sorry. I don't know that you really want to take that gamble. And he's like, "Well, it really wouldn't be a gamble for me because I'm going to use it no matter what. The gamble would be for you, whether you want to do the cleanup afterwards." And I was like,
2: gross.
1: Well, at least you're honest about the type of person that you are.
2: The times when you should be a comedian, that is not one of those.
1: You know, but I thought he was joking, and I don't think he was.
2: Sure. No,
1: I
2: don't think he was.
1: Yeah, well, I'm going to use it no matter what, so it's up to you if it's a bad situation. Oh, okay. Well, thanks. Have a great day.
2: This is why I think it's okay for small businesses not to have public bathrooms, because, people are gross.
1: I have never been in a small shop or a small business and stopped shopping to ask if I can use the bathroom. And if they say no, they get upset about it.
2: I'll even be in the grocery store if they don't have like a public bathroom. It's just for like employees. I will leave the grocery store to find a bathroom.
1: Yes, exactly. People make it the business owner's fault.
2: Right.
1: I am very sorry about your bladder.
2: Yeah.
1: But that's not on me, my guy.
2: And hopefully you took that guy's picture, because I don't ever want to see that guy in a public place, because he's just going to blow up the bathroom.
1: Yeah, now I have to have a board, no pooping board.

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1: The sky was weird the other day.
2: Yeah, I don't remember what night it was. Sunday night?
1: I think so.
2: Saturday night? There was this, so what looks like, what do they call them, chemtrails?
1: Chemtrails, kind of a cirrus cloud, which is that skinny little cloud, but there was only like two or three of these.
2: There were no other clouds in the sky. It was dark sky, all stars, but there were like these two, I don't even want to say clusters. It looked like a tail of a comet.
1: Yeah, or like space junk fell out of the sky.
2: You keep saying it was space junk, but it was moving down towards Earth.
1: Yeah, did anybody else see this?
2: And I was like, is something bad happening right now? Should we be aware of this? There were no clouds, no airplanes. I was confused. Yeah. You tried to take a couple photos, but obviously they didn't work.
1: And no bright spot. Like, you know, a trail of like a comet or asteroid or something like that, you would see like a bright spot with a trail or even an airplane that leaves a little bit of a trail.
2: Right. Nothing. No. And you thought I was overreacting. But you were like, go get your phone. I have one of those night sky apps.
1: Yeah.
2: But my phone was inside, so I didn't go grab it. But I was like, do I search the news? Does anyone else know this happened? I don't think it was a cloud. I do not think it was a cloud.
1: I have two inferences of what, or hypotheses of what they may be. Space junk. Aliens.
2: Right. Either way, we should be informed of what happens in the sky.
1: Should I be concerned about this?
2: Something is plummeting towards Earth, and you were like, I think it's probably nothing, Joss. And yeah. I was like, yeah, well, did you see Deep Impact? Because it kind of looked like that.
1: Oh, geez.
2: I mean, we're still here.
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7: Why country weather?
8: Ample sunshine expected this afternoon with daytime highs approaching 79. Lows dip down to about 59 tonight, mainly clear skies. Daytime highs approaching 80. Tomorrow, sunshine mixed with clouds at times. Daytime highs approaching 76 Saturday with thunderstorms likely. 74, mainly clear skies Sunday. Right now, 77. I'm staff meteorologist Derek Height.

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1: So the other day I got a call from my mom, and she left me a voicemail saying,
2: "The voicemail is wrong."
3: What does that mean?
1: My voicemail apparently was wrong. So my,
3: how does your voicemail wrong? Does it say this is David? That would be wrong.
1: No, it was wrong because I think because we got new phones.
3: Yeah.
1: The regular voicemail greeting.
3: Oh, they didn't transfer?
1: I thought they would.
3: Oh, that means mine's wrong too.
1: So.
3: But it still says your number, right?
1: Yeah, but
3: which means it's not wrong.
1: Yes, but it's a robotic thing that says you have called this
3: and
1: number.
3: And your voicemail has been the same since 2004.
1: Probably
3: when you got a cell phone.
1: Yeah, I usually, anytime I do have to redo it, it's the exact same message.
3: Hey, it's Johnny. Leave a message.
1: Yep.
3: Yeah. Okay. All right. I understand now why she was a little taken aback.
1: Right. And that's the thing is I learned a long time ago, keep your voicemail brief. The voicemail greeting does not have to be like, hey, this is me. This is what I do for a living. If you'd like to leave a message, let me know. I'll call you back.
3: If not, you can reach me. No.
1: No. It's simple. You have reached me. Leave a message.
3: Also, our phones are always in our hand. So if I didn't answer, I'm probably ignoring you on purpose.
1: Right. And if it's a number I do not recognize, you better leave a voicemail or I'm not calling you back.
3: Not at all.
1: So your grading is fairly simple as well, though. And yeah, you change it up.
3: I do change it up just because sometimes I'm like, I'm bored with my life. If I've recently cut or dyed my hair, then it's like voicemail change.
1: Didn't you spell out your name?
3: I did. And I have friends now that I have not spoken to in 15 years that when I do see them, they're like, you know, I know how to spell your name because of your voicemail. From like 2009 to 2010 when my voicemail was J-O-C-E-L-Y-N-E. Jeff, my friend Jeff is like, that's how I write your name. I sing it in my head.
1: I think maybe I need to do that and spell my name because I still have coworkers that cannot spell my name.
3: Yep, 19-year coworkers always spell your name wrong.
1: Email just went out the other day. They were like, Johnny. And it was like, no, Johnny had an H in it there. Mm-hmm. That's not how
3: or
1: I spell
3: just
1: my name.
3: John. My name is not John.
1: No. J-O-N-N-Y.
3: Mm-hmm.
1: Maybe that's what I'll do. You've reached J-O-N-N-Y. Leave a message.
3: Yeah, that's not a bad idea.
1: Or Johnny No H. Leave a
3: Johnny
1: message.
3: Johnny No H.
1: Hopefully you have brief voicemail greetings, or this is a public service announcement. If you do have a long voicemail greeting, like our friend from one of our sister stations, Zach East.
3: Yeah, you know, he's the one I thought of.
1: His voicemail greeting, real quick, his voicemail greeting was so long that I would forget what I was going to tell him.
3: Or who you were talking to. Like, wait, this voice has been, what am I doing?
1: Yeah, so I would wait till the end of that greeting, and I would just say, your voicemail greeting's so long, I forgot what I was going to say, so just call me back.
0: One couple, one station, one heck of a good time. 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Afternoons on 99.9 Y Country.
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3: Jocelyn, how do you feel about the 5-second rule?
4: I follow it.
3: You do? Yeah. In anything you drop on the floor?
4: Okay, not anything, but generally, if it's not wet and you can just pick it up and blow it off, I'm like, yeah, that's fine.
3: Yeah, well, a microbiologist was on TikTok recently talking about the 5-second rule and found that dropped food always develops bacteria, whether it's been on the floor for 1 second or 1 minute.
4: Mm.
3: So,
4: but if you eat it fast enough, maybe your stomach acid will break it down.
3: Yeah.
4: That's my thought process.
3: You make a good point. So in his experiment, every sample had evidence of some sort of microbial growth.
4: Right.
3: Showing that no amount of floor time is safe when it comes to contamination.
4: Okay, so if you drop a jelly bean, I'm just going to pick it up, blow it off, and eat it. But if you drop like a spoonful of mashed potatoes, no, I'm not going to pick it up and eat it.
3: What if you dropped like a chicken nugget? That's got, it does have the outer protective crusty layer.
4: The protective crust. I would still eat a chicken nugget.
3: Mm.
4: Well, which floor, I guess? The floor of your fast food establishment? Probably not.
3: Oh, yeah, absolutely. Yeah, anything fast in
4: your home
3: restaurant.
4: Your kitchen? Sure.
3: Yeah, I would eat that.
4: Maybe even the sidewalk. I mean, I don't generally eat food walking down the sidewalk, but...
3: What if you dropped, like, a whole cheeseburger?
4: A whole cheeseburger? I'm not wasting a whole cheeseburger.
3: Okay, so you would dust off the bun and eat it.
4: If there was visible dirt, I don't know. It depends on how hungry I was. This is a hard question.

0: 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Everything about you makes me want you, want you. Know what you're doing, baby, don't you, don't you?
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1: 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We're Johnny and Jocelyn.
2: We've talked before about things that our parents tell you growing up,
1: right,
2: that you just take as gold because they're your parents, right?
1: Yeah.
2: What brought this up is last night during the thunderstorm, mm-hmm, the new neighbors across the street, all the kids were riding their bikes in the road during the storm.
1: Sure.
2: That sounds like fun,
1: yes,
2: you know, a rainy bike ride.
1: And you brought it up and said, they're going to get struck by lightning.
2: And you were like, no, they're not. They're totally grounded. Well, I had to consult the internet.
1: Okay.
2: It says you should not ride a bike in a thunderstorm. It puts you at high risk of a lightning strike because you are often the tallest object in an open area.
1: Okay.
2: Also, heavy rain, high winds, low visibility. Being on a bike or near metal provides zero protection. Just because it has rubber tires, Johnny, does not mean it will stop the lightning. You were like, yeah, but all the rubber is touching the road. And I was like, but lightning can strike metal, not just the ground.
1: That's true, but I have never once saw or heard about an incident involving a bike being struck by lightning.
2: That doesn't mean it doesn't happen. I've never been struck by lightning, but I know humans do get struck by lightning.
1: I had a friend I went to high school with. He'd been struck by lightning twice.
2: My uncle's been struck by lightning twice, and it makes a lot of sense if you think about it.
1: Which uncle?
2: You know which one I'm talking about.
1: I was going to say, yeah.
2: He, yeah,
1: he definitely
2: one.
1: Seems like that. And he listens to this show, so hey.
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1: Today is another great day to get you qualified for the ultimate summer giveaway. 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
2: A guy from Vermont is facing a misdemeanor charge after police say he faked a series of threatening text messages in order to avoid having to do the time warp.
1: Oh, okay. I kind of get that.
2: I'll tell you more about it in today's edition of
3: Weird World News.
2: Police over in Essex say they began investigating after 26-year-old Kenneth Grenier.
1: He's an actor. It's probably Grenier.
2: Grenier. Oh, yeah. He reportedly was receiving threatening and harassing texts related to his planned community theater production of the Rocky Horror Picture Show. Now, because of the nature of the messages and uncertainty about their source, the production was shut down.
1: Jeez, just call in sick or something.
2: Investigators later determined that the internet address used to create the phone numbers behind the messages was linked to Mr. Grenier's home.
1: Aw, he sent them to himself?
2: Yeah, police say that he eventually admitted that he created the virtual texting account and sent the messages to himself. And according to investigators, Grenier said he wanted a way to step away from the production because of difficulties he was having with the members of the cast and crew. That sounds like community theater.
1: And he couldn't just man up and quit?
2: Right. So he was issued a citation on a misdemeanor charge of making a false report to law enforcement. Now,
1: that's crazy.
2: We've done community theater.
1: I mean, theater kids are nuts, but that's crazy.
2: We know there are some divas that show up in community theater.
1: Here's a word of advice. You're going to hate most of the people that you're in the show with.
2: You're going to make some friends, and you're definitely going to make some enemies.
1: But don't do a false police report. Don't be crazy.
2: That's your Weird World News for today.

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11: Ample sunshine expected this afternoon with daytime highs approaching 79. Lows level off around 59 tonight, mainly clear skies. High temperatures reach up to 79. Tomorrow, sunshine mixed with clouds at times. Daytime highs approaching 75 Saturday with a chance for storms. 74, mainly clear skies Sunday. Right now, 78. I'm staff meteorologist Derek Height. 99.9 Y Country.

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1: Hey there, it's Johnny, and it's time to plan our weekend with our friends from St. Joe Today. We have with us Danielle from St. Joe Today. Danielle, you always have lots of things going on. You bring us a full list of stuff, but this is just a few of the highlights of great things that are going on. So what's happening this weekend?
2: Absolutely, Johnny. Just a reminder, we are still rolling our Friday night concert series. So you can join us on Friday nights from 7 to 8 at the John Ian Howard Band Show. 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So this week you can join us for Sankofa, an eclectic soul band from Benton Harbor, Michigan. And of course, you can take in that beautiful sunset during this concert. And huge thank you to our sponsors, the Boulevard Inn and Bistro, United Way of Southwest Michigan, the Batalis Agency, and Jam Shack Productions.
1: Yeah, Sankofa's great, so you're going to love that for sure. Also love my friends at Pete's Cider Social. What are they up to this weekend?
2: They're hosting a fun event called Cars, Guitars, and Cider with St. Joe Jack. 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
1: Just from those two things that you're telling me, that's some great live music that you're going to see for sure. 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
2: 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And you can join us at Planks next week on August 12th.
1: Nice. 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
3: You know, people always get funny doormats.
4: Yeah.
3: Ours,
4: like, go away.
3: Yeah, like, go away.
4: Currently, I think we still have our Halloween one out.
3: We do.
4: Whoops.
3: This guy had a doormat that said, come back with a warrant.
4: Haha, funny.
3: He lives in Florida, of course, and he put out a doormat in front of his home that says, come back with a warrant, and that's exactly what the police decided to do.
4: Oh, no.
3: Sheriff's office said that the man had allegedly been posing as a fake real estate investor. And he's accused of posing as the owner of multiple businesses and then taking mortgages out against them. After the search warrant was executed, he was arrested and charged with 3 felonies. And deputies did take photos of that doormat to make fun of it.
4: You would think that if you actually were a criminal, you wouldn't have a funny ha-ha criminal thing. It's like putting a sign on your window that was like, nothing bad happening here.
3: Right.
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1: We have some favorite shows that we like to stream. Right now, our kick is, Chicago PD?
2: Yeah.
1: That's our main.
2: Yeah.
1: But then you were watching a different one when I got home yesterday.
2: Yeah, I started Chicago Med because I didn't want to go any further with Chicago PD because you weren't home. And then you're like, oh, you watched it without me? What did I miss?
1: That is actually a thing. Stream cheating is what it's called.
2: Mm, okay. So I felt the guilt for a reason.
1: Yeah. Dr. Frankie Bashan says he's a board certified therapist and clinical psychologist, says it is a betrayal because you're engaging in something together that you're experiencing in the moment, real time, where you're relating to each other about what's happening, and it's time for quality connection. Depending on your attachment style, it can trigger anxiety, it can trigger fear of rejection, or fear of abandonment. Wow. I'm abandoned, Jocelyn.
2: Wow, he went really hard. I didn't do it. I watched Med instead of PD.
1: I know, but sometimes you watch PD, and you're like, you're going to have to watch episode 6 and 7 just to catch up.
2: So come for me. Do you feel like I have abandoned you and cheated on you via streaming service?
1: No. And in your defense, I sometimes fall asleep as we're watching an episode.
2: And yeah, I say it all the time. I hope your brain's taking notes because I'm not rewatching this one. And you're like,
1: so hopefully no one else is stream cheating on you with your favorite shows. But what we got to finish up. We're at what? How many seasons now with Chicago PD?
2: I think we're still in 9.
1: Oh my gosh. And how many are there?
2: 12. And then Fire came out, I think, last fall. We didn't do that. You started to do that. But I
1: watched the first episode and I was like, meh.
2: It's kind of like that weird time of the year where there aren't really good shows coming out and you're kind of just rewatching stuff while we're in the middle of the seasons, you know?
1: Right.
2: We just want it to be warm enough to go outside and stay outside.
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2: Why do you have a weird smile? What is happening over there?
1: Because I was remembering something that we were going to talk about. I took notes yesterday.
2: Good. You know, we do that a lot where I'm like, oh gosh, write that down so we can remember to do it. And we never remember to take notes.
1: I made sure to take notes.
2: Good.
1: So this is going to be a fun one. Last night. Mm-hmm. We were trying to figure out what to do for dinner. Mm-hmm. We wanted to just get something we could get either delivered or I could just make a quick trip to go pick it up. Then the place, of course, that we love closed until Thursday.
2: Yeah.
1: So we had to, we actually went out to eat.
2: Yeah, we had to take like our fourth choice.
1: Yes.
2: What is so funny?
1: Well, we were sitting down and I think it was, we got our food or we were about to get our food and you lean over and you said, the server just crop dusted me.
2: Oh, yeah. I said, I think she just crop dusted me.
1: Like just let out a fart as she was walking by.
2: Yeah. I mean, it's crop dusting. I don't think they make noise.
1: Right.
2: But it just happens. And you were like, what? No way.
1: No. Why would a server do that?
2: And I was like, because you're busy, you're walking fast, you're going between tables. I worked in food service. I've done it before.
1: You're walking to get somebody's drink, and it's a.
2: Well, they don't make noise. Oh, you're in a hurry.
1: Oh.
2: And you were like, "What? You've done it? Of course. You don't have time to stop. It just happens. It happens in the restaurant world. It's sad because people are enjoying their food, but you know what? It's science.
1: Okay.
2: You were flabbergasted. Your flabbers had been gassed because
1: it was like, there's no way. Why would they do that? Go to the bathroom or go to the back room or something.
2: You don't have time in the dinner time world.
1: All right. Well,
2: but you never worked food service. You don't know how that shift is everything. That's your whole being for those hours that you're there.
1: Well, I'm sorry you got crop dusted. I did not smell it, but didn't they say he who smelt it dealt it? Maybe you farted.
2: Nah.

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1: My wife is at war with the birds. 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
2: So if you say, I saw a bird yesterday, she'd be like, gun out, broom out, ready to go.
1: Yes, exactly.
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20: Lows level off around 59 tonight under mainly clear skies. Sunshine mixed with clouds at times. Tomorrow, high temperatures reach up to 79. Slight chance for storms tomorrow night. Lows dip down to about 64, partly cloudy skies. Temperatures reach up to 75 Saturday with a chance for storms. 74, lots of sunshine Sunday. Currently, it's 77 degrees. I'm staff meteorologist Derek Height.

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1: Have you seen those toilets that are like his and her toilets?
2: Where there you go, talking about poop again. His and her toilets, two toilets in the same room.
1: Yeah, well, it's like two toilets that are kind of like the yin and yang. Toilets, have you seen those?
2: No. Where, like, I don't know what you're looking at on the internet.
1: You sit on one and I sit on the other.
2: Are we back to back?
1: No, we're like face to face. We're like sideways.
2: I don't think I could ever love anyone enough to yin and yang my defecation schedule.
1: But there is a new trend, not with those kinds of toilets, but having his and her bathrooms. Instead of, you know, you see the bathroom where it's like, oh, well, there's a side by side, two different sinks. Right. This is actually like to where you get to the point of having two different bathrooms.
2: Toilet, shower, everything.
1: Everything.
2: Toity, excuse me.
1: The toity, yeah. Then this new trend is called the quote unquote bathroom divorce.
2: Oh.
1: Divvies up the standard ensuite into separate vanities, toilets, showers, even the ventilation system for ultimate privacy.
2: I don't hate the idea, but I feel like when you share one, it holds both of us accountable.
1: Right.
2: So that my stuff doesn't get all over, so that your stuff doesn't get all over, so that you know that someone else is going to use this room, so you clean up after yourself.
1: Right. Because that other bathroom, those two different bathrooms, can be used, like you said, for guests and when people
2: right.
1: come in.
2: Or it turns into what we've turned into at home. This is your office. This is your studio. And it is a mess because I don't come in here. So uh-huh. if you do that with bathrooms, now you're going to add makeup, hair products. Uh-huh. It's a mess. I think it's a mess waiting to happen.
1: Yeah. And if it's my bathroom, it's definitely a mess waiting to happen.
2: Yep.
0: When they're not arguing over what's for dinner, they're bringing you the best in country music. 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
3: It's the Johnny and Jocelyn Show here on 99.9 Y Country, and I love the Olympics. I love watching it, okay. Whether it's winter or summer.
4: I don't think I do, but you should have something you like.
3: Yeah, there's a few different events that I usually like watching. Some of them are like the water sports, like rowing.
4: Okay.
3: That's always a fun time. But looking ahead to the 2032 Brisbane Olympics.
4: Well, we're going far ahead.
3: That is down under.
4: Yes.
3: In Australia.
4: Arnar.
3: Well, they are saying Arnar because 2032, they're looking at doing the rowing competition in an area that is infested with crocodiles.
4: Because they can't find another place big enough, or they're just like, you know what, let's throw another a little hump they got to get over.
3: Yeah, like they did with the last Olympics where they were like, there's just a bunch of poop in the water.
4: Yeah, so now not only do you have to prove you're the greatest rower in the world, you have to survive it.
3: Yeah, this is actually something that a crocodile expert, John Lever, talks about how they're trying to figure out this whole issue.
5: Yeah, there are crocs there, there's no doubt about it, and there's been a few removed in the last few years. I caught my first croc in the Fitzroy in 1982, just shortly after we started here, and that had just eaten a farmer's dog, and he was a bit upset about that. And this is all within the recreational area of Rocky. So something needs to be done about ensuring that people can still recreate in that area.
3: Hopefully they're able to figure it out in the next 7 years or so.
4: Two things.
3: Yeah.
4: I know we just recently started watching a show that's based in Australia, but it takes me a good 20 seconds for my ears to focus on that accent. And maybe because it was like a pretty awful Roy. Recording. It was, did you just say Roy?
3: Roy. There's little crooks down there. Honestly, I found this story just because it has Australia in it. I don't even care about 7 years from now in the Olympics.
4: Oh.
3: It does sound exciting that they may have to battle crocodiles in the rowing competition.
4: Yeah, it feels like a crocodile made this decision.
3: Yeah.
1: Y Country.

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1: And we know, living in the Southwest Michigan area and Northern Indiana, the roads are not that great.
2: Correct.
1: But I came across this list of the Bureau of Transportation Statistics and the states with the best roads.
2: Oh.
1: Indiana.
2: Really?
1: Indiana apparently has the best roads.
2: I guess I haven't driven through enough states to compare, mm-hmm. but I will say, as soon as you cross from Indiana into Michigan, you are aware.
1: Oh, yeah.
2: Michigans are way worse than Indiana.
1: Especially on the major highways. It's like, oh, this is nice. This is smooth. Oh, you're coming up to the state line.
2: Yeah, as soon as you cross that border, you're like, oh, great.
1: The state with the worst roads, and I feel like this is because it's just so small, Rhode Island.
2: I wonder why.
1: I'm not really sure.
2: I mean, road is in the name.
1: But yeah, the other states that have good roads. The other states that have good roads, South Dakota, Wyoming, Vermont, Tennessee, Idaho, Georgia, North Dakota.
2: Ain't nobody over there. That's right. Why the roads are good.
1: And they're smart because what they do in, like, especially in the Dakotas, we've seen it when the roads get really bad in the wintertime, mm-hmm. they just close them.
2: Yeah.
1: They just, Minnesota's the same way. They just close the road.
2: Yeah.
1: That way there's no accidents. There's no major cleanup that's needed. So pretty smart.
2: I do love that one highway in South Dakota that we take to go to, you know, Mount Rushmore, Badlands. Yeah. It's one road that crosses the entire state. It's great. Yeah. I guess it has to be in good shape since everyone's driving it.
1: States with the worst roads, though, hey, Michigan's not in there.
2: No way.
1: Not at least in the top, like, 10.
2: Okay, so, worst roads, go. Mine besides Rhode Island.
1: Worst roads, I'd say... I've not driven a lot of places, but Michigan's are pretty horrible.
2: Yeah, we went to the east side of the state this year. We always go north every winter. Pretty bad.
1: But not even on there. The other ones are like, all over the place, from Mississippi to Maryland to California.
2: I wonder why. Are they just not priority?
1: I'm not really sure. Because if you think about it, like, we have a ton of snow plows in our area because we get a lot of snow.
2: But not in Mississippi, not in Maryland. So what are these factors for these terrible roads?
1: My guess is runoff from, like, rivers and things like that. But other than that, I don't know. State funding? Who knows?
2: I don't know. We need to do a road study.
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1: And I had to do some shopping yesterday, last night, for some stuff for the bookstore. And you were so excited about this because I need to replace the toilet in one of the bathrooms at the bookstore. Right. And you were like, all right, let's go. We're going to do it. We're going to go after dinner. We're going to pop over there. I was like, well, I can just look online. You're like, nope, got to see the toilets in person.
2: You got to look at the toilet.
1: It's not like we were testing them out.
2: That's true. They have them up on a shelf.
1: Toilet. Yeah, they're on a shelf for a reason, my friend. You were like, well, we don't want to go with just, you know, the cheapest one. Like, I don't really think it matters because it's just where the poop goes.
2: I mean, it does matter what toilet you get because the inner workings of the toilet are different. I mean, obviously, it's just a porcelain throne, but all the other stuff, the mechanical stuff.
1: But it's not going in our home. This isn't something that we're going to use every day.
2: And that's the thing is I don't mind replacing toilets. Some people are
1: against it. You're actually good at it.
2: It's easy.
1: Yeah.
2: My brother taught me a long time ago how to replace a toilet because he was a plumber. And replacing it is easy. And a lot of people are like, oh, the toilet's broken. I got to fix all the parts. Toilets are so cheap now.
1: Yeah.
2: That you're better off just buying a whole brand new toilet.
1: You should make business cards that it says all of the things that you do with your on-air stuff, plus toilet replacer guy.
2: Yeah, I'm the toilet replacer guy, and I can do small electrical things.
1: I would not even put handyman, just toilet guy.
2: Okay. I'll be your toilet guy. If anybody needs a toilet replaced, feel free to give me a call. Or if you need me to host an event, I can do that too. If it's a hosting a toilet event, I'm the perfect man for you. 99.

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1: You are the reason that I had a text messaging plan put on my phone, because the first time you taught me, you actually taught me how to text.
2: Yeah, you're welcome.
1: I did not text before I met
2: you. Well, it was before texting was cool, before it was included in plans and you had like that $300 phone bill one
1: month. I didn't realize that until after I met you. And the next month, my brother and I, who shared a plan, said, hey, why is our phone bill like $250? And I was like, whoops.
2: Hey, kids, if you don't know, you had to pay for each text message.
1: Every text message
2: in the early 2000s
1: cost like 10 cents.
2: Yeah, you had to pay for each text message. Could you imagine what your bill would be today?
1: Do you feel old now?
2: No, I don't. 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
13: Level off around 59 tonight under mainly clear skies. Sunshine mixed with clouds at times. Tomorrow, high temperatures reach up to 79. Slight chance for storms tomorrow night. Lows dip down to about 64. Partly cloudy skies. Temperatures reach up to 75 Saturday with a chance for storms. 74, lots of sunshine Sunday. Currently 75. I'm staff meteorologist Derek Height.

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1: Was scrolling through things yesterday and noticed that one of my favorite shows as a kid is now coming back.
2: Yes, you were very excited, and I had no idea what you were talking about. However, when you did show me a picture of it, I had seen it before, but we're talking like 91.
1: Yeah, 92 is when the show came out.
2: Yeah.
1: SWAT Cats.
2: SWAT Cats.
1: But that had me going kind of down the rabbit hole.
2: But what was it with animals? Because you also like Street Sharks.
1: Street Sharks.
2: Teenage Mutant Ninja Turtles, obviously.
1: I think it's called, and I was reminded of it, I used to actually have a toy of this show, and I think it was called Motorcycle Mice from Mars.
2: Don't know that one. I mean, Thundercats. There's a lot of animal related shows.
1: Yeah, Biker Mice from Mars is
2: Biker Mice.
1: Called.
2: Oh yeah.
1: Yeah, it was the bikers. They looked like bikers, but they had heads of mice, and they had fur like a mouse. And then even one of them had like an eye patch to show that he was really cool.
2: Yeah, what is wrong with you?
1: Well, it's not me. It's the television in that era of the early 90s was like, I'm sure in some creative room, they were like, what are we going to do? We got to get the kids excited about it. Well, why don't we take a mouse and put him on a motorcycle?
2: Yeah,
1: but make him a biker.
2: I feel like those meetings were probably absolute chaos.
1: Oh yeah,
2: you couldn't just stick to Wishbone and learn like literary classics and authors.
1: No, because that was around the time when Ninja Turtles came around, and they were like, "Well, we've got Ninja Turtles. What other animal?" And they just probably spun a wheel.
2: The new one.
1: The new SWAT Cats.
2: SWAT Cats.
1: Yeah,
2: okay.
1: They're two brothers, I think, and they are like policemen. And they're on like a SWAT team. SWAT
2: okay.
1: Cats.
2: all right.
1: It's one of those things. My brother Jake would love this because he and I used to love these shows. So he's probably very excited that SWAT Cats is coming back.
2: You should talk to him about it.
1: I think I might have to. I might have to call him. But yeah, I don't know. Out of the 90s shows. Because now when you look at it, you've got kind of that thing coming back. You got Paw Patrol. You got kids watching dogs being police officers and firemen and all kinds of other things. So I don't know.
2: That's one show. It feels like all of our shows were animal related.
1: Yeah, but they're great though.
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0: Elizabeth Mary, how's your face and neck doing today?
1: Oh, sorry, I'm muted. I'm good.
0: Yeah, I was like, wait, where'd you go? Hey, how are you feeling? It's been, what, 4 days now of, you know, Monday you were a wreck.
1: I was a wreck. It's making it easier that he's excited to go. So it's good. This is like a huge change. This has been a really big
0: kindergarten
1: week.
0: Right?
1: But he's loving it. Every day he's excited. So that's really good. Yeah.
0: And then you're busy as well, though. You're very busy this weekend, aren't you?
1: Yes, I have another show tonight. I have 5 shows this week. So it has just been a lot of juggling on mom's part here.
0: Well, and it's an emotional week. It's tough on you. I know we caught up at the beginning of the week after day one. And I mean, it's an emotional time. It's not easy.
1: No, it's so bad. But no, he's been great. He loves it. His teachers are great. So it's here we go.
0: So next is first grade, right? So we've got, 13 years from now, he'll be moving out.
1: Stop. I literally can't even.
0: That'd be great. Oh my God, that's awesome. Hey, we are packed today. Jen's got Jen Entertainment. Who knows what she's up to? She's quirky. Oh, she's funny. She's on in a couple hours. Great text question of the day. And Naughty Bear, an awesome Amy, and the gymnast. Next in 3 Nugs.

0: Everything country. 99.9 Y Country. Fish with Friends, Elizabeth Mary. I got three nugs for you.
1: I love my little nugs.
0: Yeah. Wasn't that your wedding bells? Hey, yeah. A 46-year-old woman named Angela is actually in the news right now because she just came back to the sport of gymnastics. After stepping away for almost three decades, she's now winning adult events that feature 14 different gymnastics, trampoline, and tumbling disciplines.
1: Can you imagine? I love that. I always wanted to be a gymnast.
0: Well, she's 46. You got 7 years.
1: I got time.
0: Apparently, adult gymnastics is growing rapidly. And participation doubled in the previous year. Angela even got to compete on American Ninja Warrior.
1: I love that show. We love watching that show.
0: Wait, what is it about? Just like is it like American Gladiator from years ago?
1: I don't know. I've never watched that show, but it's like they compete in these obstacle courses that are really hard. They're so strong.
0: Oh, that's kind of cool.
1: I know. Elliot likes watching them too.
0: Have you ever listened to Amy Schumer's podcast?
1: No, but I bet it's hilarious.
0: It very much is. She's great. She's a great interviewer. It's funny. Her ex-husband, actually, Will Arnett, who kind of annoys me, but is on Smart List, which is one of my favorite podcasts. But then I got a little too much Will. But yeah. Amy starts doing hers, and she's winning award after award after award, making bank.
1: I bet.
0: She's turning her divorce into her next comedy. It was just announced that she'll star and executive produce a show called Best Divorce Ever.
1: Oh, funny. Where is this going to be at? What platform?
0: Must be TV. I don't know. Probably Peacock. I would guess, but I don't know. So that's a good point. Schumer said it will play Clarissa after 20 years of marriage. This is great. It's fast. Well, you'll hear a little bit of my life in here. Who, after 20 years of marriage, decides to divorce her husband, Franklin. But they determined to remain close, much like my ex-wife and I tried. Mm-hmm. They even throw an untying the knot party before disastrous dates, suspicious kids, and attempts at conscious uncoupling turn their friendly divorce into chaos.
1: Oh my gosh. That sounds so relatable.
0: Well, it is, because actually, Mullen, who based the story on his own amicable divorce, jokes, divorce has a branding problem. Now, the role hit close to Schumer because Schumer and her husband, Chris Fisher, separated in late 2025 after 7 years of marriage, and she filed for divorce earlier this year. They share a kid. No word on yet when the movie will be released. Isn't that crazy?
1: Interesting. Yeah.
0: And finally, a Kentucky woman woke up to discover a bear had wandered into her house and helped itself to her leftover KFC. Kendra comes home. Her partner had left the door of their home open for fresh air. Forgot to close it before going to bed. They wake up after her sister called to warn her about the bear. Only discovered it had gotten inside, eaten fried chicken, and smashed a glass table.
1: Oh, my Lord.
0: 2 days on her, 2 days later on her porch, she spotted another bear while she was making Sloppy Joes. She's like, I keep that front door shut good, though, at night now. Apparently, 7 p.m. is bear time. Yeah.
1: Oh, my. I would hate that.
0: Living near all those bears? Living in that environment?
1: Yes.
0: That would not be fun, but my friends, those are your nugs.
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18: Lows level off around 59
19: tonight under partly cloudy skies.
18: Sunshine mixed with clouds at times again tomorrow. High temperatures reach up to 79. Slight chance of thunderstorms tomorrow night. Lows level off around 64, partly cloudy. Temperatures a bit below average. Saturday and Sunday with highs from the low 70s to the mid 70s. Chance for storms Saturday. Right now, it's 73 degrees. I'm staff meteorologist Derek Hite.

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3: Fish with Friends. Okay, apparently Jen just reached out to me. They want to have a conversation. The girls do. Elizabeth, Mary, and Jen are going to do that in about 20 minutes. But we have a great text question of the day. You're going to get to totally rat out your neighbor, your brother, but it's all about weird stuff. It's all about their home. We'll explain it next.
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1: Fish with Friends, Miss Elizabeth Mary. 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
2: What's the weirdest thing you've ever seen in someone's house?
1: Okay, again, this is going to be one of those text questions of the day where we're going to make you anonymous. We're going to make sure that people don't know. So I don't want to get you in trouble with your friends or your family. But I do want to hear about the weird stuff that you've seen in somebody's house.
2: Okay.
1: Mine's an odd one.
2: Okay.
1: I have an old friend, many, many years from like right after college. And they, he loved his childhood dog. Loved his childhood dog. Okay. And when the dog died, he is about 24, 25 years old. His parents stuffed it.
2: No.
1: Yeah. Yeah. Took the dog to a taxidermist, had him stuffed. Like the dog was there and it was like looking out the window like it used to all the time when it was a pup. I had people ask when I've lost dogs like Allie or Barrett or whatever. I've had people ask like, Fish, are you going to get him stuffed? No. And for me, if that's your thing, more power to you. For me, that's not, I don't want to see that.
2: No, that's a little creepy. Oh.
1: Yeah, I just thought that's not my gig. That's not my gig. But for me, that was pretty weird.
2: Yeah, no, that's weird. And you want to be like sensitive to him and his loss and whatever.
1: Like, do you want to pat him? No, they didn't say that.
2: That's so weird. Oh my God, snuggle up with him. Oh my God. Okay, no. Okay, so what's the weirdest thing I've seen in someone's house? She's kind of like an adoptive aunt to us. Like she's my mom and dad's really good friend.
1: Okay.
2: They have this old house and a lot of antiques in it. And upstairs, first of all, it's haunted. I don't know if you believe in any of that stuff, but their house is absolutely haunted. Up on the second level in one of the spare bedrooms is just dolls.
1: Huh?
2: Dolls everywhere on the bed, doll houses, dolls staring at. So when you walk by that room, all the dolls are just staring at you. And it is the most creepiest, weirdest thing. It's like collectibles, but they're scary looking. They freak me out.
1: That's
2: I would never
1: me
2: stay at her house. I love you, Aunt Lori, but that is the creepiest thing in the entire world.
1: That I would be walking down and all I would hear in my head, and it's a great excuse for me to use this thing, but all I would hear in my head.
2: And like their heads turn or something. No, it is. It's so creepy. And there's so many of them. And they're not cute.
1: All right. Text question of the day. What is the weirdest thing you've ever seen in somebody's house? Text and message via the app.

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1: Fish with Friends. Here's what it's like behind the scenes. It varies. You know, if Jake the Trainer's on the show, we're like, hey, working out and blah, blah, blah. And Dan the Mortgage Man is like, I've got numbers for you. I want to share with you. But with these two broads that are with me right now, they love being called broads, by the way.
2: I do love that.
1: So respectful. But with these two wonderful, beautiful ladies with me right now, they actually like to talk about beauty and fashion and all this stuff. And Jen,
2: because we're girls,
1: I want to hear if I want to know if I heard you correctly. Okay, so don't tell me.
2: Did you actually? It's very.
1: So you recently changed your hair color. What do you do? Do you usually get it done, or you decided to do it on your own?
3: You were trying to go lighter.
2: Elizabeth Marinette, we're like, oh, you look cute. Oh, you look cute. And she goes, your hair. And she trailed off. And I go, don't
3: I've
2: even.
3: I've never seen it pulled today. Back like that. It's like pulled back in a slick back little pony.
2: I'll have a cap on, but I rushed to get to you guys.
1: Oh, that's sweet of you. That's very sweet
3: okay,
1: of you.
3: Okay, so what were you doing? Because you were trying to go lighter.
1: Let me reset this for everybody real quick. Okay, here's the deal. Hanging out with Jen and Elizabeth Mary. Jen has decided to color her own hair. Don't you normally get it done?
2: Yes.
1: Okay.
3: That's brave. So what happened?
2: All right. Oh, there.
3: You look cute. It's a hat on.
2: Huh? All right. Anyway, it's not a big deal. I've been doing the salon and then the box and the salon and then the box.
1: Okay.
2: And it's a huge, long, boring story, but... can't find the box of the color I need because I live on the edge of the planet where I'm hanging off with suction cups this week. So I thought, oh, I'll go to the store and I'll get the stuff that you touch up roots with.
3: Oh, God.
2: Right? Yeah. Mm-hmm. So there was this big, huge bin of all the sales stuff, and it was in that aisle at Ulta at the beauty store. And anyway, long story short, the stuff I put on my hair is stuff that you use to decorate pumpkins. Okay.
3: Wait, are you joking? Wait, you're joking.
2: That's what my neighbor said. It doesn't.
1: So is it, what do you mean? Is it the paint? Did you put the paint on? I don't understand.
2: It's like these sticks. It looks like a big thick crayon.
1: Oh my God, Jen. Oh my God.
2: I know. I need a vacation.
1: Are you?
2: I love that you're both speechless right now because really, what do you say to somebody?
3: What were you trying to do? Color your roots?
2: The roots. Because I can't find the right color because I spent $8,000 to get it lighter. And then I was in Detroit and the girl recolored it too dark. This conversation's over. I love you guys, but there is nothing left to say. The part where I told you I colored my hair with pumpkin decorating tools is where you stop. That's where this conversation is.
1: That's
2: over.
1: Where you kill the bit is the radio term. We're done with it. Okay.
2: Put me out of my misery.
1: Well, I'll give you an hour to get Jen-tainment ready. We've got Jen-tainment in 1 hour.
2: Oh, I have it ready.

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